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8: Number one, Country WZOB. Mostly clear tonight. Overnight low 64. For tomorrow, mostly sunny. High of 86. For Saturday, cloudy, rain, possible thunderstorm with a high of 81.

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2: Hey guys, Brian Northcutt here, Lunch with Brian and Steve. Apologies for what you heard on the air. We're going to get episode 70 to you as soon as possible. Miss Holly's handling that. We hope that you guys will join us. Roman Colburn was on the show. We had Student Spotlight Molly Griffith. We had the owner of WZOB, Mike Kirby, was on the show with us. Awesome time. Great episode. You're going to love it. And it will be aired as
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4: 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Appreciate it.
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8: Number one, Country WZOB. Mostly clear tonight. Overnight low 64. For tomorrow, mostly sunny. High of 86. For Saturday, cloudy, rain, possible thunderstorm, with a high of 81.

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Your morning country, sunshine and clouds mixed, highs of near 90. Tonight, a few clouds from time to time, lows around 70 degrees. Tomorrow, well, Saturday, thunderstorms likely. Strength can may contain strong gusty winds, highs around 84. And then tomorrow night, thunderstorms in the evening, then variable clouds overnight with a chance of showers. Still, some strong gusty winds may be possible. Lows around 70, chance of rain 80%. That is your 100.9 FM and 1250 AM. WZOB area weather forecast. I'm Tim Dobson.

And good morning to you. Little Blake Shelton getting started here in the 5 a.m. morning. Hey, she got away with words. Got more music. Here's Dalton Dover.

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0: Your morning country sunshine and clouds mixed, highs of near 90. Tonight, a few clouds from time to time, lows around 70 degrees. Tomorrow, well, Saturday, thunderstorms likely. Strength and may contain strong gusty winds, highs around 84. And then tomorrow night, thunderstorms in the evening, then variable clouds overnight with a chance of showers. Still, some strong gusty winds may be possible. Lows around 70, chance of rain 80%. That is your 100.9 FM and 1250 AM WZOB area weather forecast. 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

Luke Combs right there, sleepless in a hotel room. Relate to that. Here's Caroline Jones, and hey, you're in it for me, honey.

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1: With another ARN News Update, I'm Angie Norvell.
2: Heat advisory is in effect for portions of central and south Alabama until 9 p.m. The Weather Service says the heat index will range between 105 and 109 degrees in many places. Backing a bill barring men from joining the Daughters of the American Revolution, Alabama's U.S. Senators.
1: Senator Katie Britt says this organization is meant to honor the legacy of American women and their ancestors, not pander to a distorted sense of reality manufactured by far-left radical Democrats.
2: Angie Norvell reporting new cases of cyclosporiasis in Alabama. The state health department confirming 70 cases statewide. Governor Kay Ivey proclaiming Saturday Will Roberts Day in Alabama. The governor says the proclamation honors a brave young man whose courage inspired us all. Will died last week following a battle with bone cancer. He was 15. I'm Jim Faraday.
1: And you're up to date. 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
0: Your morning country, sunshine and clouds mixed, highs of near 90. Tonight, a few clouds from time to time, lows around 70 degrees. Tomorrow, well, Saturday, thunderstorms likely. Strength and may contain strong gusty winds, highs around 84. And then tomorrow night, thunderstorms in the evening, then variable clouds overnight with a chance of showers. Still, some strong gusty winds may be possible. Lows around 70, chance of rain 80%. That is your 100.9 FM and 1250 AM. WZOB Area Weather Forecast. 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

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Tim Dobson with you on your morning country. 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
1: Your morning country, sunshine and clouds mixed, highs of near 90. Tonight, a few clouds from time to time, lows around 70 degrees. Tomorrow, well, Saturday, thunderstorms likely. Strength and may contain strong gusty winds, highs around 84. And then tomorrow night, thunderstorms in the evening, then variable clouds overnight with a chance of showers. Still, some strong gusty winds may be possible. Lows around 70, chance of rain 80%. 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WZOB Area Weather Forecast. 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
2: Your morning country, sunshine and clouds mixed, highs of near 90. Tonight, a few clouds from time to time, lows around 70 degrees. Tomorrow, well, Saturday, thunderstorms likely. Strength can may contain strong gusty winds, highs around 84. And then tomorrow night, thunderstorms in the evening, then variable clouds overnight with a chance of showers. Still, some strong gusty winds may be possible. Lows around 70, chance of rain 80%. That is your 100.9 FM and 1250 AM WZOB area weather forecast. I'm Tim Dobson.

Just after 6 a.m. on a Friday morning right here on WZOB, little Russell Dickerson right there in Home Sweet. Well, here's Hudson Westbrook, and he painted you pretty.

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2: Hey, your morning country, a mix of clouds and sun today. Hazy, highs around 89. Tonight, partly cloudy, followed by partly cloudy overnight. A stray shower, thunderstorm possible. Lows around 71. Now, tomorrow, thunderstorms in the morning give way to cloudy skies. Possibly sometime tomorrow, storms may contain strong gusty winds. Highs around 86, chance of rain 70%. And tomorrow night, thunderstorms during the evening, then partly cloudy overnight. Storms may contain strong gusty winds. Lows around 69, chance of rain about 70%. That is your 100.9 FM and 1250 AM WZOB area weather forecast. 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

ranch hand in a pinch, man. Hotter than the red on the cattle brand. Cause she's a gold digger with a quick trigger. A cast iron skillet swinging lid flipper.

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1: Jalousi, President Trump's cabinet set to meet today at Camp David as he announces a historic agreement with Hamas to disarm and Israel to withdraw its forces from Gaza.
2: In a Truth Social post, President Trump called the work of his Board of Peace a monumental step toward a lasting peace. Provisions of the plan, he said, will result in a Palestinian government in control of Gaza with no harbor for terror groups. It would also, according to the plan, ensure security for Israel.
1: That's Fox's Grinnell Scott. Still no official reaction from Israel as for that cabinet meeting at Camp David.
3: White House Press Secretary Caroline Levitt says the site will be a lot of fun and something different for the cabinet to experience. President Trump last visited Camp David last month to celebrate Father's Day weekend with his family.
1: Fox's Jared Halpern. 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
8: Hey, your morning country, a mix of clouds and sun today. Hazy, highs around 89. Tonight, partly cloudy, followed by partly cloudy overnight. A stray shower, thunderstorm possible. Lows around 71. Now, tomorrow, thunderstorms in the morning give way to cloudy skies. Possibly sometime tomorrow, storms may contain strong gusty winds. Highs around 86, chance of rain 70%. And tomorrow night, thunderstorms during the evening. Then partly cloudy overnight, storms may contain strong gusty winds. Lows around 69, chance of rain about 70%. That is your 100.9 FM and 1250 AM WZOB area weather forecast. 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

0: her. Just wasn't meant to be, but somewhere down deep I still believe that we were.
1: Hey, some of the best country music all around right here in Fort Payne, Alabama, right here. 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
1: This is Ricky Harcrow, president of the DeKalb County Commission. School will be starting in just a few days, and this is just a safety reminder to all of us to watch out for children getting on and off buses. Parents driving to and from school with their children and grandchildren, together with all of us, need to be concerned about safety awareness. Please help one another in this movement that is so critical to those that we love the most. I can't stress the fact strong enough to also remind students of their own responsibility in this matter in these fast-moving days ahead. We commend our law enforcement officials, teachers, EMA, and other organizations for their careful planning and operation. And we hope you, as a parent and student, will do your part in this most important endeavor. Thank you, and may God bless you all in a special way.
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0: Hey, your morning country, a mix of clouds and sun today. Hazy, highs around 89. Tonight, partly cloudy, followed by partly cloudy overnight. A stray shower, thunderstorm possible. Lows around 71. Now, tomorrow, thunderstorms in the morning giving way to cloudy skies. Possibly sometime tomorrow, storms may contain strong gusty winds. Highs around 86, chance of rain 70%. And tomorrow night, thunderstorms during the evening, then partly cloudy overnight. Storms may contain strong gusty winds. Lows around 69, chance of rain about 70%. That is your 100.9 FM and 1250 AM WZOB aerial weather forecast. 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

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Got some Zach Talk coming up, but I want to remind you, be sure to call your birthdays, anniversaries in this morning, doing birthdays for Friday, Saturday, and Sunday. 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
1: I'm Angie Norvell with sports on the Alabama Radio Network. Reaction is coming in after the UFL announced the Birmingham Stallions will be leaving town. League owner Mike Riepoll says Protective Stadium is too large a venue for the spring football team. He says the league is ready to return if a smaller stadium becomes available. But Jefferson County Commission President Jimmy Stevens says the county will not be paying for a new stadium.
2: And we have no need to create some other venue that would hold less than half the capacity that we have now.
1: Former head coach Skip Holtz, who led the team to three championships, says it's a sad day for spring football in Birmingham. BJCC Executive Director Tad Snyder says there are no plans for a smaller stadium.
3: We kind of built our family of venues, most recently the investments in Legacy Arena and what that's yielded, Protective Stadium and Coca-Cola Amphitheater. I don't see us constructing a new smaller venue.
1: Jacksonville State men's basketball player Daniel Adeboyega has been suspended from the team. He's been arrested in connection to a rape investigation. Former Alabama golfer Trey Mullinax suspended for 6 months by the PGA Tour. He's tested positive for a banned substance. Birmingham Barons enjoying their third straight win while the Montgomery Biscuits look to bounce back after a loss. The Barons erupted for 6 runs in the third inning to knock off Chattanooga Lookouts at Regions Field last night. Meanwhile, the Biscuits collapsed in the 10th inning, allowing 4 runs as they fell to the Biloxi Shuckers 9-8 at Keesler Federal Park in Mississippi. Both teams will continue their respective 6-game series tonight. The annual 44 game taking place in Birmingham this week. Major League Baseball executives taking a look at 44 high school standouts, including Kedrick Thomas, a senior at Clay Chalkville High School. He tells WBRC,
4: "Just feel amazing to be out here, be selected, just being surrounded by so many great players."
1: You can watch Wednesday's game this Saturday on the...
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0: Hey, your morning country, a mix of clouds and sun today. Hazy, highs around 89. Tonight, partly cloudy, followed by partly cloudy overnight. A stray shower, thunderstorm possible. Lows around 71. Now, tomorrow, thunderstorms in the morning give way to cloudy skies. Possibly sometime tomorrow, storms may contain strong, gusty winds. Highs around 86, chance of rain 70%. And tomorrow night, thunderstorms during the evening. Then partly cloudy overnight. Storms may contain strong, gusty winds. Lows around 69, chance of rain about 70%. That is your 100.9 FM and 1250 AM WZOB area weather forecast. 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
1: Hey guys, Brian Northcutt here, Lunch with Brian and Steve. Apologies for what you heard on the air. We're going to get episode 70 to you as soon as possible. Miss Holly's handling that. We hope that you guys will join us. Roman Colburn was on the show. We had Student Spotlight Molly Griffith. We had the owner of WZOB, Mike Kirby, was on the show with us. Awesome time. Great episode. You're going to love it. And it will be aired as
2: tomorrow.
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2: That's right. Due to our mess up, you're going to get a special edition of Lunch with Brian and Steve Friday, July 31st, from 11 to 1. Don't miss it. All right. Thanks, Brian. Appreciate it.
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3: Hey, your morning country, a mix of clouds and sun today. Hazy, highs around 89. Tonight, partly cloudy, followed by partly cloudy overnight. A stray shower, thunderstorm possible. Lows around 71. Now, tomorrow, thunderstorms in the morning give way to cloudy skies. Possibly sometime tomorrow, storms may contain strong gusty winds. Highs around 86, chance of rain 70%. And tomorrow night, thunderstorms during the evening. Then partly cloudy overnight. Storms may contain strong gusty winds. Lows around 69, chance of rain about 70%. That is your 100.9 FM and 1250 AM WZOB area weather forecast. 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
2: I'm CJ Papa. President Trump gathers his cabinet today in the Maryland mountains.
3: We know Camp David is where President Trump huddled with his senior officials right before he ordered Midnight Hammer. We know that now he does have this option for 10 to 14 days of strikes, the go big option that has been prepared by the CENTCOM commander. We don't know exactly where his head is at, but we should find out soon.
2: Fox's Peter Ducey at the White House. Besides the war in Iran, the push for peace between Hamas and Gaza and Israel, the Board of Peace says it reaches a deal for the complete disarmament of Hamas and other armed groups in Gaza. President Trump says Israel would withdraw from Gaza as the disarmament is complete. Now 60,000 migrants entering the Spanish territory in the African continent that borders Morocco. That from the territory's president. 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
6: Hey, your morning country, a mix of clouds and sun today. Hazy, highs around 89. Tonight, partly cloudy, followed by partly cloudy overnight. A stray shower, thunderstorm possible. Lows around 71. Now, tomorrow, thunderstorms in the morning give way to cloudy skies. Possibly sometime tomorrow, storms may contain strong gusty winds. Highs around 86, chance of rain 70%. And tomorrow night, thunderstorms during the evening. Then partly cloudy overnight. Storms may contain strong gusty winds. Lows around 69, chance of rain about 70%. That is your 100.9 FM and 1250 AM WZOB area weather forecast. 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
0: Well, it's now time to do the morning birthdays right here on WZOB, doing birthdays for Friday, Saturday, and Sunday. That's right. I want to thank Cindy. Cindy answered the phone for me this morning and did the birthdays this morning while I was pretty much doing everything else, I guess. I don't know. But anyway, birthday winner today. Got one for Friday, one for Saturday, one for Sunday. Medium milkshake from the Sonic Drive-In and 4-pint. 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A small coffee from Caroline's Cafe in Collinsville, Alabama. And also a Chick-fil-A sandwich or chicken nugget, your choice, from Chick-fil-A. And see, how many birthdays today? 1, 2, 3, 4 for Friday, 2 for Saturday, and 3 for Sunday. Anniversary-wise, yeah, I'm going to go ahead and give you a breakdown on that. Anniversary-wise, well, I got anniversaries for today. Let's see, got 2 of those. Okay, writing everything down, getting all my beads and all that stuff together. You know, I should have had this stuff already, but I'll talk to you. I like talking to y'all. 1, 2, 3, and 4. Okay, got those ready here. Let's see, I'd like to wish Brooksy Shores a happy 84th years young today. Brooksy, happy birthday to you and wish you very the best out there toward Rainsville. Paul Twilley, 15, from Sand Rock. Paul, happy birthday to you. We got Dustin Odom, 28 years old, from the big city of Powell, Alabama, and Lookout Mountain. I mean, Sand Mountain, not Lookout, Sand Mountain. Dustin, happy birthday to you. Steve Malcolm, my buddy, my friend, worst competing radio station, 101.7. But anyway, I'd like to wish Steve a happy birthday today. Steve and I, we run around together and graduate high school together, and like to wish him a very, very happy birthday today. And I'm not going to tell how old you are because you and I are the same age today. He told me he called up. Yes, but I still got the experience. No, I'm just kidding with you. Steve's a good man, and I wish Steve a very happy birthday this morning. Got all the beads shaken up in here. We're going to shake them up and see who the winner is on the birthday club this morning on WZOB. And the answer is, where's my red ink pen here? The answer is on the birthday club today. I'm marking his name as we speak. Paul Twilley. Paul, it's your birthday today. Happy birthday to you. On Friday, on the 31st of July. That's right. Tomorrow starts a whole new month. Two birthdays for tomorrow, but two B's in the jug here. I'd like to wish Bob Cole a happy 72nd birthday today from Licks Skillet, Alabama. Not many people know where Licks Skillet is. Been out there many, many, many, many times. Kathy Gledhill, Kathy, I'd like to wish you a very happy birthday. I'm not going to tell how old you are. You're going to get me in trouble. 65, but anyway, happy birthday, Kathy. And wish you happy birthday, and love you very much, dearly, and wish you the very best. Known Kathy for years and years and years, too. Don't say how many years, but we'll say years. And coming out, Kathy, you're the winner on the birthday club this morning on WZOB. Congratulations to you. Birthdays, three birthdays for Sunday. Let's get beads 1, 3, and 2. And stuck in the jug here. Sunday's birthday. Okay, got Randy Robertson, 62, from Rainsville. Randy, happy birthday to you. Wish you many, many, many more, buddy. Braden McElrath. He's 9 years old today from Fort Payne. Braden, happy birthday to you. And wish you the very best. Kathy Wilbanks from the big city Dogtown on Lookout Mountain. I got that one right now. Kathy, happy birthday to you, and I wish you the very best this morning on the Birthday Club on WZOB. Shake the beads up. We're going to see who the winner is on Sunday's birthdays. And then only leaves Monday starting next week. Braden McElrath is the winner on the Birthday Club this morning on WZOB. So, happy birthday to you and wish you the very, very, very best. Now, I'll go with the birthdays again in just a moment. The birthday winners. Of course, got anniversaries. Two anniversaries today. So I put my two beads back in the jug. Anniversary winner gets a brown bag special for two from the Sonic Drive-In in Fort Payne. An onion blossom eating only at Woody's on Weiss Lake. Now, I will tell you that they have opened a place up on Weiss Lake. They're not in Dogtown anymore. And as of April the 1st, they had opened up on Cedar Bluff in their new location at 1760 County Road 102. You can also park your boat on Little River Marina and on their deck overlooking the water. Enjoy breakfast, lunch, dinner 7 days a week. So anyway, they have the Onion Blossom eat-in only on Woody's on Weiss Lake in Cedar Bluff. A free ring cleaning from Patterson's Music and Jewelry in Fort Payne. Two regular combo meals from Crystal's in Fort Payne. And one Spanish artichoke dip eat-in only at Vintage 1889. I'd like to wish Rebecca and Mike Carden a happy 9th anniversary from Fort Payne. 9 years, and wish you 9 more years and many more adventures and years to come. Rebecca and Mike Carden's 9 years from Fort Payne. We have Laura and Wesley Hill, 22 years from Fife, Alabama. Laura and Wesley, happy anniversary. Wish you many, many, many more years to come. And a happy anniversary to you. Got the two beads in the jug. We're going to shake them up, see who the winner is on the anniversary club for Friday. And it is only for Friday. Rebecca and Mike Carden, you're the winner on the anniversary club this morning on WZOB. And congratulations to you. And wish you the very, very, very, very best. Okay, birthday. Going down the birthdays again today. Paul Twilley, 15 years old from Sandrock, the birthday winner for Friday. Anniversary of Rebecca and Mike Carden, 9 years from Fort Payne. Saturday's birthday is Kathy Gledhill, 65, from Rainsville. Happy birthday to Kathy. And, of course, Braden McElrath, 9 years old from Fort Payne, is Sunday's birthday winner. So happy birthday, happy anniversary to all these people this morning right here on WZOB. And we'll start again first thing Monday morning. That's right, Monday morning starting all over, doing birthdays, anniversaries right here on WZOB. Start about 6:15, start taking birthdays and anniversaries. Have another drawing at 8:20 on Monday morning. Anyway, got music for it by Brian Martin in the community calendar coming up next right here on WZOB. Good morning to you. Hope you're having a great day for a Friday. It is looking forward to the weekend.
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0: So much to be thankful for each day, for the Lord Jesus Christ is always with us. 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
1: 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Our speaker this morning is Bishop Walter Turner, the pastor of the Faith in Christ Church. And now from our studios on this Friday is Brother Turner.

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1: It's now time for Thoughts for the Day on WZOB, a 15-minute morning devotional brought to you by the Fort Payne Ministerial Association and WZOB. Our speaker this morning is Bishop Walter Turner, the pastor of the Faith in Christ Church. And now from our studios on this Friday is Brother Turner.
2: Greetings this morning. We're so glad we have you tune in to Thoughts for Today. And it is such a privilege to be able to have the time to be able to minister to you the Word of God. Thanking God once again for the Fort Payne Ministerial Association and for WZOB, the wonderful people that work here, and the time that is allotted, and we want to take advantage of it that we can give you the Word of God. We need something to meditate on. Living in this day and time, we've got to hear some good news, and the gospel is good news. Let us go before the Lord in prayer. Father, we come before you today, and we humble our hearts and our spirits before you. And we ask you, Lord, to touch each and every one that is under the sound of my voice. And I pray, Lord, that whatever needs there are, you know every need, every desire. You know the hopes that are within your people, God. And I thank you for those that are in audience today. And Lord, we look into heaven because we know where our Redeemer liveth. We know where you dwell also is within our hearts. And God, we thank you for your mighty works. I'm asking your blessings upon this day, God. Help us to do as you say do and to minister your word. Anoint us, God, and we can speak your truths to your people. Give us ears to hear, a heart to receive, and a spirit of obedience, Lord. Bless the hearers. Bless this county. Bless this state. Bless our nation, Lord, that God, the hearts of men and women will turn unto you. In Jesus' name we pray. Let us go to 1 Corinthians this morning, and we're going to begin in the third chapter of the book of Corinthians. And Paul began to have to chasten the people a little bit, and he did it out of such a love. And I believe they received it because it was a church that he has established by the grace of God. And not only him, but he had workers with him to help establish this church. And as we begin with verse 1, the Bible said, "And I, brethren, could not speak unto you as unto spiritual." He said, "But as unto carnal, even as unto babes in Christ." It's Paul, the Spirit had revealed to him, said, They're not maturing like they should. Where is our status today? It's not about how long that you've been in the Lord, but it's about your spiritual growth. If your child was not growing up and yet you were feeding it and you were doing the things you should do, but you never saw growth out of that child, you'd begin to get concerned about him. And Paul was so concerned about him because he didn't see the spiritual growth. He said, "I'm coming to you and I'm ministering to you and giving you what I feel that you have need of. But I can't give you what I really feel the Spirit wants me to reveal to you." He said, "I have fed you with milk." It's a time that mature saints get off of milk. We need the meat of the word so that we can grow in God and be strong in the Lord and in the power of his might. And he said, "And not with meat." He said, "For hitherto ye were not able to bear it, neither yet now are you able." Paul said you weren't able then, and you still aren't able to bear some meat. A minister wants to give some things that only by God's revelation is he able to serve this food. People have teeth and have grown up and of age, and he said, "I want to feed you some meat now. You're in the Lord long enough to where you should digest and you should want more than just milk." Milk is not a satisfactory meal for an adult. He said, "Ye are yet carnal, but whereas there is among you envying," is that happening in our lives? "And strife and divisions, are ye not carnal? And walk as men?" Paul was asking questions now. He wanted to get to the root of the problem because he wanted to see some people mature in the Lord. He said, "For while one saith, I am of Paul, and another, I am of Apollos, and ye are carnal." Here he's letting it be known. Some people say, "Well, I'm going to follow this preacher. I'm going to follow that preacher. Nobody else can feed me." I'll tell you this much. You're going to find that this is a body of believers. And when they come declaring Jesus Christ, and when they begin to speak the word through the anointing of the Holy Ghost, it's something about that word that touches every heart. And so Paul's sitting there here, I have to explain things to the people. I got to get this division, get this strife out of them among them. You listen to what he said. Some saying, I am of Paul, and others, I am of Apollos. And he said, you're carnal. That's the problem. You are carnal when you start dividing yourselves and separating yourselves, thinking that God's kingdom is a divided kingdom. It's not. And who then is Paul? He asked the question, who then is Paul? And who is Apollos? He said, but ministers by whom ye believed, even as the Lord gave to every man. He was, went on to say in verse 6, I love this. He said, I have planted and Apollos watered, but God gave the increase. See how ministry works? One can plant, sow the seed to bring up a mature plant to where it is seen. Now it's time for watering to begin to take place so growth can come into it. It's sad when you see people that have been in the Lord for years and they're still as though they're in a stunted state of growth, that they don't allow maybe a man of God, a woman of God, somebody to begin to water. You've got to have the kingdom works in the order that God would have it to. It's just like nature. Nature, in the times when men plant seeds, but those seeds cannot grow without there come some rain. We need the rain of the Holy Ghost to rain into our lives. Somebody comes and they begins to teach you about the Spirit of the Lord and how that the Spirit of God is to work in your life. The verse goes on to say, so then neither is he that planteth anything, neither he that watereth, but God that giveth the increase. All of our help cometh from the Lord. Anytime a preacher, I don't care what he is, an apostle, a prophet, an evangelist, a pastor, a teacher, but when he starts thinking of himself as more than what he is, the Bible is letting us know here, we're nothing without the Lord. Why are we where we are? Where did our calling come from? It came from God. And it's only God that does a work. He wants to do a work in the church. He wants to bring the church together. There's a unifying that he wants to do in the church. I'm not talking about the United States of America. I'm talking about the church of the Lord Jesus Christ. He wants to bring it together because we cannot work in carnality. We have to be spiritually minded. Our hearts and our affections have to be set upon doing the will of God in order to see God move in the manner that he wants to. Verse 9 said, for we are laborers together with God. Ye are God's husbandry. Ye are God's building. Think of what we are to the Lord. How could he establish his kingdom in the earth? When Jesus came, he was the foundation, the chief cornerstone of this building. But he's gone away into heaven, and he sits on the right hand of the throne of God, making intercession for the saints of God. And now he said, I'm going to take each stone, and I'm going to put you in your proper place, and I'm going to build up a church. And this church is going to be so anointed that not even the gates of hell are going to be able to prevail against it, because I'm doing the work. He is doing the work. Verse 10 said, according to the grace of God which is given unto me. Paul described himself as a wise master builder. He said, I have laid the foundation, and another buildeth their own. He said, but let every man take heed how he buildeth their own. He said, but other foundations can no man lay than that is laid, which is Jesus Christ. As I said, he's the chief cornerstone. Foundation. He came into this world. He began to establish a kingdom. Men could not comprehend it because they were looking to observe it with carnal eyes. They thought he would come, establish, and take over the Roman government and be a king just like David was. But God said, my kingdom come. When John began to preach, he said, the kingdom of God is at hand. When Jesus started ministry, he said, the kingdom of God is at hand. There was being built from that time the church of the Lord Jesus Christ, a holy church, a sanctified church, a church that was going to stand down through the annals of time and was going to be prepared to meet the Master when he comes again. For other foundations can no man lay than that is laid, which is Jesus Christ. Now, if any man build upon this foundation with gold, silver, precious stone, wood, hay, or stubble, we have church buildings, but the kingdom of God dwelleth in you. It dwells in you. Our churches are places for assembling together. Even in the book of Hebrews, it teaches us, fail not to assemble yourselves together, as is the manner of some. Seeing that day approaching, what day is he speaking of? The day of the coming of the Lord. He said, you take heed, be sure that you assemble yourselves in the house of God, where you can hear the word of God. Now, if any man build on these things outside of truth. In verse 13, every man's work shall be made manifest, for the day shall declare it, because it shall be revealed by fire, and the fire shall try every man's work of what sort it is. If any man's work abide which he hath built thereupon, he shall receive a reward. This is such a serious matter when it comes to salvation. We're supposed to be building spiritually, not carnally, not thinking because we have such an elaborate church building or have all of these beautiful things in the house. It's how that we are as the temples of God present ourselves. Let's read a little further. He said, for if any man's work shall be burned, he shall suffer loss, but he himself shall be saved, yet so as by fire. He said in verse 16, this is the verse that really stood out to me this morning. Know ye not that ye are the temple of God, and the Spirit of God dwelleth in you? He asked a question. Do you know who lives on the inside of you? If any man defile the temple of God, him shall God destroy. For the temple of God is holy, which temple ye are. He said, let no man deceive himself. If any man among you seemeth to be wise in this world, let him become a fool that he may be wise. For the wisdom of this world is foolishness with God. For it is written, he taketh the wise in their own craftiness. And again, the Lord knoweth the thoughts of the wise, that they are vain. Vain thinking. We need to have a mind that is stayed upon the Lord. You say, how do I do that, Brother Turner? You talk to him. You don't have to even let anybody know that you're talking to the Lord. But Lord, let me meditate upon you. Even when I'm doing my job, whatever I have to do, when I'm occupied, let my mind and my heart be set towards you. We are the temple of God. He said, whether Paul or Apollos or Cephas or the world or life or death or things present or things to come. He said, all things are yours. In other words, you have help in every source. These men were sent into the lives of this Corinthian church to help the people. That was their purpose. They recognized what they were there for. And then he went on to say, and ye are Christ, and Christ is God, is God's. So we understand we're all supposed to be one, one mind, one accord. God can do a work in us all. I thank God for this opportunity to be able to come to you today. My prayer is that this word would be in our hearts and let us meditate upon it. Let us be doers of it. Let us serve the Lord wholeheartedly. I want everybody to know that I love you. And when I say that, I don't take it lightly because I love God first. God bless each and every one of you all. Pray for us. And in turn, we'll pray for you. Turning it back to Brother Tim.
1: 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Swap Shop comes up next, right after these messages. 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And then we'll start with Swap Shop right here on WZOB.
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1: And Mr. Zachary Dallas Adams, age 34, Payne, passed away peacefully on Sunday, July 26th at the Shepherd's Cove in Albertville, Alabama. Visitation will be Saturday, August the 1st at the Burt Funeral Home Chapel from 4 until 8 p.m. Funeral will be Sunday at August the 2nd at the Burt Funeral Home Chapel. Funeral time will be at 3 p.m. Officiating will be Trevor Peak. Burial will take place at the Liberty Hill Cemetery in Adamsburg with special music by Jess Goggins. This is Mr. Zachary Dallas Adams, age 38, of Fort Payne. Burt Funeral Home is in charge of the arrangements. And Mr. Don Lamar Miller, age 78 of 5, who passed away on Tuesday. Funeral services will be held at 2 p.m. Saturday at the Plainview Baptist Church. Burial will follow in the service in the adjoining cemetery. Brother Toby Keith and Brother Brent McPherson and Brother Rayford Brown and Brother Downey Dover will be officiating. The family will receive friends from 4 until 8 p.m. on Friday, July 31st. At the W.T. Wilson Funeral Chapel from 11 until 2 p.m. prior to the service on Saturday, August the 1st, at the Plainview Church. Yes, Mr. Don Lamar Miller, age 78 of 5. And Mrs. Mary Elizabeth Kirk Davis, age 91 of Henniger, who passed away on Tuesday, born in Alabama to William and Minnie Bell Kirk. She had previously worked in the hosiery industry. The family will have a visitation from 4 until 6 p.m. Saturday, August the 1st, at the W.T. Wilson Funeral Chapel. Cremation services will follow later. W.T. Wilson Funeral Chapel is in charge of the arrangements. That's Mrs. Mary Elizabeth Kirk Davis, age 91, of Henniger, Alabama. Then Mr. Bobby Shane Pritchett, age 49, of Rainsville, who passed away on Wednesday. He was born in Alabama to Terry Lee Pritchett and Barbara Jane Fowler Pritchett. He was employed in the retail industry. The family will have a memorial service at a later date. Cremation service is provided by W.T. Wilson Funeral Chapel. W.T. Wilson Funeral Chapel is in charge of the arrangements. And that's the Obituaries of the Air brought to you by C&H Drugs. And right down 9:24 on Swap Shop this morning on WZLB. And, of course, that's the Obituaries of the Air brought to you by C&H Drugs. I will start Swap Shop right after this.
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0: All right, now it's time for Swap Shop. I had a little technical difficulty a while ago and tried to do the obituaries, and it was just blank, and the machine just would not play it and everything else, so I went ahead and put Brother Walter on for Thoughts for the Day and went ahead and run the obituaries a little bit late. I'm sorry. Apologize about that, but hey, at least we got it on and got it running and got it all straightened out. And of course, this portion of Swap Shop right here on WZOB. Give me a call, 256-845-2810, 845-2811. Kind of running a little bit crazy this morning and a little bit ragged. But both lines are now open. Glad to have you with us this morning on WZOB. Good morning, Swap Shop. You're on the
1: air. Yes. Good morning. I just wanted to say I just love to hear Walter Turner preach. I was so excited. I was going to call in Trade Line or Swap Shop this morning. I've got a couch and a chair to give away.
0: Okay.
1: And when I turned it on early and I heard him preaching, I was just real excited. So, my number is 256-418-0229.
0: Okay.
1: Now, I'm going to be gone at 10:30 for an hour. So, it might be in high demand. I don't know. So, it's going to be first caller that wants it, I guess. So.
0: Well, okay. And if that phone can catch you at 11:30 or 12 o'clock if for some reason you don't make it back in time.
1: Okay, thank you so much.
0: But anyway, Ben, I was going to turn and take you because Brother Walter also has a Sunday morning service beginning at 10:30 right here on WZOB that runs from 10:30
1: to 11. Oh, really? Well, I actually go to church, but I was just real surprised. I was thinking about how much I loved him, and then turns out he'd been all week on all week long, and I didn't know it. So
0: yeah,
1: anyway, thank you.
0: Hey, thank you very much. Bye-bye.
1: Bye-bye.
0: Okay, got a couch and share to give away, 256-418-0229, 256-418-0229. Come on. Good morning, Swap Shop. All right, hung up on them. Sorry about that. Hopefully they can try again. I hit the button twice there. Like I said, it's been a crazy morning for me and trying to get things kind of straightened. And, of course, everything's working like it's supposed to. It's mainly operator error, not as much computer error. Good morning, Swap Shop. You're on the air.
2: Some people call again today. This will be the last day. Got two small TVs. I got a queen-size comforter. Ladies, men's, 2X, extra-large 2X.
0: Okay.
2: Ladies' clothes. I got a kid's little table. It's white in color. Lawnmower tires. It's brand new. And the Jaguar. They're brand new and still in the box. And I have a light. I have a hammer, a leveler. I think he's got a. Yeah, paint out here. And paint rollers and a bathroom fixture thing to hang a towel on that you put up. And just a little bit of everything, some fall stuff. I've got a nice little wagon that you can decorate or whatever, figurine.
0: Mm-hmm.
2: And y'all come on out today, and I have pictures too and ladies' shoes.
0: All right. And you're located?
2: Out today.
0: And you're located?
2: Yes, I'm on Valleyhead Highway at Allen Moore Subdivision. I'm between Vocraft and that recycling company. You go past it and go toward Valleyhead Highway.
0: All right. Well,
2: you'll
0: thank
2: find
0: you.
2: Me.
0: All right. Thank you very much.
2: Okay.
0: Bye-bye.

0: right here. Good morning, Swipe Shop. Well, again, and this may be error. I had to reboot the phone system this morning, too, so maybe it is more equipment error than I thought. But anyway, give me a call, 256-845-2810-845-2811 to get your items on the air. Of course, the lady was cutting in and out. had to go back and reset the phone again. Had to do it when I first came in this morning. So, but anyway, hopefully we'll get them on the air this time. Hey, good morning, Swap Shop. You're on the air.
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0: 3961 County Road
1: 245.
0: Okay.
1: Old Bluff Road.
0: Old Bluff Road. All right. I've got it, my friend.
1: Thank you much.
0: Hey, thank you. Bye-bye. 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At 396 County Road 245, Old Bluff Road. It's a 10 by 10 chicken coop. 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You can check and be more than happy to take it. Both lines are now open. 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Let me go ahead and take a break right quick. Get my wits about me, and I'll be right back on Swap Shop on W. Well, let's go ahead. Good morning, Swap Shop. You're on the air.
2: Good morning.
0: Hey, how you doing?
2: All right, how are you?
0: I'm running wide open this morning.
2: Yes, sir. It's Friday.
0: Yes. Can I help you?
2: Yes, sir. We have some flat sandstone rocks for sale, which is called flagstone rocks, for $30 a ton. We are located in Henniger. The number to call is 256-673-8841. Then we also have a V-bottom boat for sale, two life jackets, two boat paddles to go with it, asking $100 cash. Anyone interested in the flagstone rock or the bottom boat, give us a call at this number, 256-673-8841. Thanks, y'all. Y'all have a great weekend.
0: You, too. Have a great weekend, too. Thank you. Bye-bye. Bye-bye. Good morning, Swap Shop. You're on the air.
1: Yes, I didn't leave the number for the chicken coop.
0: Okay.
1: 344-701-0316.
0: 0316-701-0316. And area code 344. I've got it, my friend. Thank you.
1: Thank you, sir.
0: Bye-bye. 9:33. Let's take a break. Be right back.
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0: All right, I'm not going to take no chances here. What's going on? Good morning, Swap Shop. You're on the air.
4: Good morning, Mr. Tim. How are you today?
0: I'm running wide open this morning. I've had some equipment problems this morning. And the phone, I've had to reboot the phone twice. So, anyway, I got you on the air.
4: Well, I'm just going to pray for that phone, that it's going to be okay and that system, and it's going to be okay in Jesus' name.
0: And it will be. And it will be. And like I said, an hour. You know, hey, we'll be back where we were.
4: Right. But I still have the 17-inch tires for sale that they're Ford, and they're in good shape. And I still have the black electric stove that's in good shape. There's nothing wrong with it. I have a microwave and a queen-size bed with the headboard and the footboard and the mattress. There's nothing wrong with it. I just need these items to go.
0: Need to get rid of them.
4: And I still have the antique stereo system that's the console, and it's big, and it'll take about three people to bring it to to my house to make sure it still works. It was working when I did put it to the back trailer. And I do have a small dog, a medium-sized dog kennel that's plastic that someone could put a small dog in or a medium-sized dog in. And I still need the clothes that's on the cards. And I'm looking for the antique thing to put an oil lamp in.
0: Okay.
4: If anyone has one out there. And I need a couch of some sort that that's not too bulky and not too big.
0: Okay, now, I got a lady that called in a while ago, had a couch to give away.
4: Okay, what was her number?
0: 256.
4: Okay.
0: 418.
4: Okay.
0: 0229.
4: Okay, I can remember that.
0: Okay, if you can't, I got it. She said she'd be leaving about 10:30, be gone about an hour, but, you know, you can call her afternoon.
4: Okay, I will. 418-0229.
0: That's right.
4: Okay. And for more information on any of these items, you can call 256-516-1277. And thank you, and have a blessed weekend. Bye-bye.
0: Well, you have a great weekend, too, and maybe I'll see you at Walmart. Never tell.
4: Okay. Bye-bye.
0: Take care. Bye-bye, dear. All right. Good morning, Swamp Shop. You're on the air.
5: Hey, how are you doing this morning?
0: Doing pretty good now. Like, I think I got everything straightened out.
5: Okay. Well, that's good. I've got some laying hens for sale. I've got 6 laying hens, and I've got 2 roosters that I'd like to get rid of. And I also have some planer blades for a 735 DeWalt planer. They're new. Never been one of them's been opened, and the other one hadn't.
0: Okay.
5: The two hadn't. And all this stuff is reasonable. So if anybody's interested, give me a call at 256-605-9037.
0: 9037. 605-9037. I've got it.
5: Yep. Can you run that for me a little while?
0: I'll run that for. What model planer was that you said it was for?
5: 735 DeWalt.
0: 735 DeWalt. Okay. The reason why is because I'll put that on the card. Okay.
5: If you go to Lowe's and try to buy them things, they're about $60 a set, and I'd sell these a lot cheaper than that.
0: I got
5: you. They've been used, you know, and I don't need them anymore. I found them in my shop, and I don't need them.
0: All righty. Well, I've got it, my friend.
5: All right. Thanks, sir.
0: Hey, thank you. Bye-bye. 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We'll be back with more Swap Shop right here on WZOB.
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0: 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Hey, pick up scrap metal, call Jerry. Hadn't heard from Jerry in a long time, 256-717-8224, 256-717-8224. He also got a 2003 Ford Ranger for sale, also some riding lawnmower parts, wagons, bicycles. Give him a call, 256-717-8224. Miss Angela called a while ago. They had the 17-inch tires, the stove, the dog kennel, and because she was looking for a couch. She also was looking for winter clothes and summer clothes, size 12 to 14, size 10, 12 capri pants, also long sleeve and short sleeve shirts. Size extra large for women to work in. Don't care. Just, you know, some good work-in shirts, T-shirts. And she sits with the elderly, cleans houses and stuff, but sits with the elderly. 256-516-1277. 256-516-1277. And she said you would really like to get rid of those 17-inch tires out there in her yard. Hey, let's see. Paul's list. Let's see if I can update Paul's list here. Got a golf cart for sale, and got some, let's see, did he sell the studio speakers? I think, yes, the two big studio speakers, he sold those. I didn't mark that out there. Got some barn wood for sale, fishing stuff, an 87 Ford Ranger. 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Let's see, got an airless sprayer. 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Let's see, got chains, tools, steel rod and reels, as well as other fishing equipment, CB radio, life jackets, tackle supplies, tools, air compressor, toolbox for a Ranger. 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I've got all these cards stapled together. I need to make him a complete and updated list of stuff he has for sale. Let's see. We have an antique cash register for sale. Comes on when plugged in, but he doesn't have the function key. Now, the function key is the key that you put inside, or you can check your sales receipts and all that kind of stuff. 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But they can send you pictures of it. Maybe you can get a key for it, 256-418-2966. 256-418-2966. 942 on Swap Shop this morning on WZOB. 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
0: Hey, both lines are now. 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And I know somebody is on hold wanting to get on the air, and like I said, this poor old phone system is about to drive me nuts. Good morning. Well, okay. Here we go. Good morning, Swap Shop. You're on the air.
3: Yeah, we have some fresh vegetables for sale this morning.
0: Some
3: veggies. We've got plenty of tomatoes, some squash and okra, and I think some bell peppers and some hot peppers. So just give me a call at 256-899-6754. Or just stop by. We live on Scenic Road on Lookout Mountain behind the dollar store.
0: Behind the dollar store on Scenic Road. All right, 256-899-6794. All right, I've got it. Thank you.
3: 6754.
0: 6754. All right, I've got it. Thank you.
3: Thank you.
0: Bye-bye. Good morning, Swap Shop. You're on the air.
4: How are you today?
0: Well, bud, I have had a rough morning, but, hey, I'm doing pretty good. How's your day going?
4: It's doing pretty good. I'm still looking for somebody to come stay and help keep my house cleaned up, room and board included with a job. And I'll keep on. I'll find somebody. I've definitely got to find somebody because I got to be carried back and forth to the doctor every 3 months. I can't drive no more. I'm kind of had eye surgery. I'm blurred a little bit from it. I hadn't cleared up good yet. I'll probably still be able to drive, but not right now.
0: Uh-huh.
4: Also I'm looking for a friend to chat with, see how things goes, because my wife passed away due to cancer 2 years ago, and the number to call is 256-558-9609, 256-558-9609. Thank you.
0: And thank you very much. And you're in Albertville, correct?
4: Correct.
0: All right. Yeah, I just kind of want to make that sure because, like I said, you know, being in Fort Payne here and everything else. So, yeah, you're out toward Albertville. 256-558-9609. I've got it, my friend. Thank you much. 946 on Swap Shop this morning on WZOB. 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Lawn Care Services, hey, call Abe. He can help you out there, 256-630-0902. And, of course, I do want to mention some on our announcements because today's the last day on this. Whitley's Tax Service presents Totally 80s tonight, beginning at 6 p.m., costume judging at 6:30, karaoke sign up at 7. They do Best 80s Costume Cash Prizes, $100 for the first, $350 for the third, $75 for the second. Best karaoke cash prize, $500 for the first, $250 second, $100 for the third. And this is going to be at Lamont's Mexican Restaurant in Henniger, Alabama, beginning about 6 p.m. And this will be tonight. So just want to pass that along to you from all of us at WZOB. Welcome to Walnut Grove Baptist Church in the Peaks Corner Community. Know where that's at. Been running a revival Sunday, August the 2nd through Friday, August the 7th. Services will start at 5 p.m. on Sunday night, 7 p.m. Monday through Friday. Evangelist will be Brother Paul Van Pelt from Blanche, Alabama. So everybody's invited to attend. gather together at the New Home Baptist Church for the Lord is My Shepherd Women's Conference, presented by Better Together, a Chris and Angela Gwynn Ministries. Your guest speakers will be Julie Boyd, and Allison Wilkes and Andrea Stone. It's in Pisgah, Alabama. Starts tomorrow from 8 a.m. until 12 noon. Doors open at 7:30. So tomorrow, August 1st, 8 a.m. to 12 noon at 3019 County Road 61 in Pisgah, Alabama. That's the New Home Baptist Church. Good morning, Swap Shop. You're on the air.
5: Hello, Tim.
0: Hey, how you doing?
5: This here's Michael, Spring Grove.
0: Yes, Mike.
5: Got all them bikes and stuff. I have sold the weed eaters, the rod and reels. They're gone. I just gonna tell you, you could take them off, but I still have all the other stuff.
0: Okay. All right, well, let's see, the weed eaters and bikes, okay, and you've already sold those. All right, I'll take them off.
5: All right, and if you read that card every now and then, I sure would appreciate it. I need to really get rid of stuff. I've loaded his own little 89 Ford truck I bought. It's all covered up with a tarp. Anybody wants to come look at it, they can come over here by Westmoreland's, turn right there at the caution light, come up. Right there at Clark Street, turn down to the back of the apartments and trucks sitting there. I'll roll the tarp back and take a look at it all. Check it out.
0: All right, just off Clark Avenue, off 3rd Street.
5: Yep.
0: Okay, well, I can put that down and I'll make a card for you. What's your phone number?
5: 256-516-6344.
0: Okay, I've got 6334.
5: Yeah, 6334. I'm still having some trouble with that heat exhaustion deal.
0: Okay, well, you take care of yourself, man. Don't overdo it. I mean, it is hot right now. Currently, it is 80 degrees outside.
5: It ain't as bad as it has been, and I get out before daylight, stay in the house as much as I can. It's hard to do, but I got a little dog. I have to get him out and take around, but we're hanging in the house pretty good. So if anybody's interested, they can find me at home.
0: Okay, and I will make sure, and I'll put this on a card also, and everything. So you just take care of yourself.
5: Yes, sir, I am. You have a good one, and you take care, and I'm proud you're doing better.
0: Well, thank you. I appreciate that. And, yes. Hey, I'm just glad to be here and glad to be here for another time. So hopefully we'll be here a little while longer. And,
5: yeah.

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0: I'm going to read off to you. I kind of come on my phone. 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And hey, I just got a message from Amy Harris on her granddaughter. Said Lulu's at the Children's Hospital this morning. Thank y'all for continued prayers, and she's doing real good, doing a whole lot better. So prayers going toward her way. Thank you very much. But anyway, a little reminder to you from all of us at WZOB. Give me a call, 256-845-2810, 845-2811. I got to take another break. Be right back with more Swap Shop right here on WZOB. Trying to get all these sponsors in this morning. Hey, good morning, Swap Shop. You're on the air.
1: Yes, I still got those little kittens to give away. No numbers, 273-6912.
0: Six. Okay, 6912. 273-6912. All right, I've got it.
1: Correct. Okay, thank you.
0: Hey, thank you very much. Bye-bye.
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0: 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A Grief Share is a Christ-centered program that helps people apply biblical principles as they deal with emotions and life stresses following the death of a loved one. The videos are curriculum featured to respected Christian counselors and pastors who provide sound advice and guidance in navigating grief. I've been there and done that. 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You're on the air.
1: Yes, good morning. We have a 2018 Mitsubishi Outlander, 153,000 miles on it. It's in excellent condition, has real good tires, cloth seats, backup camera. It's ready to go. We're asking 6,000, and my number is 256-717-9181, and I can send you photos if you want me to.
0: Okay.
1: Thank you.
0: All right, thank you very much. 256-717-9181. I've got it. Thank you very much. Kind of hung up on me there just a little bit. Be right back. More Swap Shop right after this on WZLB.
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0: All right, we're now into our final portion of Swap Shop this morning, right here on WZOB. Final portion right here. 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Give me a call, 256-845-2810, 845-2811. Hey, I just want to say hello. I'd be more than happy to have you to call in. And a while ago, somebody was talking about how I was doing and everything else, and just kind of passing on information. My cancer has shrunk 1 to 2 millimeters. That's great, great news. Of course, when I had pneumonia and everything else, it's called the lymph node, just kind of swell a little bit. But everything seems to be good going on. We're still going with plan, going with everything else, and I thank the good Lord for everything. And those that have called and asked and give me prayer and stuff and well wishers, I thank you very much. Greatly appreciate it. Just glad to be here and enjoyed being on Swap Shop this morning on WCLB, one of my favorite programs. Now, I will tell you, years ago, I hated this program. I thought, oh, gosh, sit here for an hour. But to me, it has renewed me in the last three or four years, renewed, and I enjoy doing it. And as a matter of fact, when I was in the hospital, I missed doing it. I even listened to Cindy do Swap Shop for me, her and Holly filling in for me. It's like, I wish I was back there now. But anyway, good morning to you on Swap Shop this morning on WZOB. I could never feel the shoes that Roland Walls did. Roland trained me here at the station back in 1975 when I first started here, and I could never fulfill his shoes, but it's good being able to do the program. Hey, somebody wants a camper, a 28-foot plus, 256-440-0187, 256-440-0187. Hey, want to buy an Airstream camper? If you want one of those, this guy's looking for one. 256-605-1284, 256-605-1284. I want to thank my friend Roger Allen. You know, Roger works with me a lot and everything else, and he calls, checks on me, him and Judy, his wife Judy, and I thank them so much for everything that they did. As I'm getting my papers straightened out here, I have a 3-ball hitch. It's one of those heavy-duty hitches that has the 3 different balls on each side, where you can change the size hitch that you need, like 2, 2 1/4, 2 1/2. 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
1: Hello.
0: Hey there. How are we doing?
1: We're good. My brother is needing somebody to wish on his pastor, and if he would call 256-605-2428, I can give him the message.
0: Okay. Matter of fact, I can give you a number. A guy that gave me a card right here, and I can give you his phone number, and you can give him a call.
1: Is it Steve?
0: No. It's Joel Saffles.
1: Okay. Okay.
0: His number is, his mobile number is 256-717-8394.
1: 8-3-9-4.
0: Matter of fact, he takes care of the radio station and he does bush hogging too. So 717-8394.
1: Thank you so much.
0: Hey, thank you. Bye bye.
1: Bye bye.
0: 10 minutes after 10 o'clock on Swap Shop this morning on WZOB. 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Got a John Deere riding mower, 48-inch cut. 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Be back with his final break right here on Swap Shop on WZOB, and then be back, get ready to wrap things up. And of course, we're going to give away some tickets to Lathe Winnie. Still got a chance to go throughout the month of August. I know school is beginning to start back and everything else, but y'all can make plans and kind of go. So anyway, be right back right after this.
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0: All right, 14 minutes after the hour, 10 o'clock, we're going to go another minute or two on Swap Shop this morning on WCOB. Hope you're having a great morning out there. Be sure at 11 o'clock that we're going to have the lunch with Brian and Steve. Now, the show we ran yesterday, we ran last week and everything else, so we got a brand new show coming up. Is that not correct? Go ahead.
7: Yeah. Oh, well, okay, so there's a call coming in. I hate that. Yes, we played the wrong show yesterday, and it broke my heart because we had a great, the 70th episode was fantastic. We had Roman Colburn and Mike Kirby, the owner of the station. So we're going to have a special edition. You're going to get a double portion of Lunch with Brian and Steve this week because somehow Holly messed up. But somebody obviously needed to hear from John Matthews.
0: Well, to be honest with you, I've been having trouble all morning, so I'm blaming the equipment. I'm not blaming it.
7: It had to be. I'm telling you, I know I edited the right show, but anyway, so it is what it is. God is sovereign. Holly's responsible, and you're getting a double portion of lunch with Brian and Steve today.
0: That's right. Beginning at 11 o'clock right here.
7: That's right. Thanks, Tim.
0: You're welcome. 15 minutes after 10 o'clock, we're going to go ahead and take another few more phone calls. 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You're on the air.
8: Yes, on that John Deere riding lawnmower, 48-inch
0: yes.
8: foot, what about putting on there the text only?
0: Okay, text only, I'll do that.
8: Okay.
0: Text only in parentheses and exclamation point. I got it.
8: All righty.
0: Hey, thank you very much. Bye bye.
8: Okay. Bye bye.
0: Okay. There's a John Deere riding mower, 48-inch cut tractor type, around 200 hours on it. It's a text only, 256-630-5049. 256-630-5049. Text only. Don't call in. Let's see, have a bush hogging, garden, tilling. Of course, bush hogging is pretty good this time because you haven't cut all that tall grass down. Most of your garden tilling is pretty much just about done. But call Keith at 256-996-0366, 256-996-0366. Got two trees that need to be picked up. 256-706-0856, 256-706-0856. Okay, I'm going to have time to take maybe one more phone caller in the next minute or so. If you'll give me a call, 256-845-2810, 845-2811. Like I said, we had a little bit of technical difficulty this morning, and I'm blaming the equipment for that. Part of it, I will say, is operator error. The telephone, well, that's technical equipment. Couldn't handle that there. But anyway, 17 minutes after 10 o'clock on Swap Shop, if you want to call in real quick. I got a robot cat litter box, asking $125. 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All right, we're going to go ahead and wrap it up for Swap Shop today. Enjoyed being with you. I'll see Riley will be here tomorrow morning beginning at 9 o'clock for another Saturday morning edition of Swap Shop right here on WZOB. Until then, y'all take care. Take care of each other. God loves you. So do I. Hey, we got some late winning tickets we're going to give away very, very shortly right here on WZOB. Y'all have a great, wonderful weekend. I will see you guys on Monday right here on WZOB. Bye-bye, y'all.

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1: All right, good morning. My friend Tim's going to come in here in a minute. We're going to give away some late Winnie tickets today. Hope you guys are listening right here on WZOB. We're going to draw some names from a hat, and you will have 10 and a half minutes to call us to claim those tickets. And, so 10 and a half minutes is what you'll have to call to call us and let us know that you are the person we have called out. Sorry, I'm waiting on Tim. He's got a visitor. Anyway, so let's see what we got here. Two sets of late winning tickets is what we're giving away. Two sets of late winning tickets. I'm on the air, Tim.
2: You're on the air.
1: I'm waiting on you.
2: I got your way of birthday
1: too. Okay. Let's see. We got, hey, how are you? We got Jordan Bryant. Is my first name Jordan Bryant? I got Tabitha Franklin. She's my second name, Tabitha Franklin. Third name, Kendra Phillips. Kendra Phillips. That's two sets. Yep. That's three, Tim.
2: Three.
1: What
2: meeting you got?
1: Brenda Humphrey.
2: Brenda, I know Brenda.
1: Brenda Humphrey is our fourth one. We're doing and Donna Tipton is my fifth one. Hold on. WZOB.
3: Yes, this is Kendall Phillips. My name was Drone.
1: Okay. All right.
3: 20 tickets.
1: All right, Kendall. You can pick those up. You got to bring your ID by to get them, okay?
3: Okay. All right. Thank you so much.
1: Thank you. All right. So that was five. If I remember correctly, we're giving away two sets today because it's getting close to the end of the summer. So let me get Jessica Schaffert. Jessica Schaffert, you have been picked. Jessica Cardley, Clarity. Jessica Clarity. There's two more. Doug Welch is number three on that side. Connie Brown is number four on that side. And Vicky Chambers is our fifth winner. So we got 10 right here. You got 10 and a half minutes. I'm sorry. 12 and a half minutes. I messed that up. 12 and a half minutes to call me back and let me know that you are claiming your late winning tickets. All right.
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5: 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It will help you and others along the way. 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We want you to stay with us as long as you can and enjoy the area that we call home. We say it like this: stay all night, stay a little longer. Dance all night, dance a little longer. Pull off your coat and throw it in the corner. Don't see why, you just don't stay a little longer. Y'all come to see us. God bless you. And may God bless America.
1: Your WZOB weather forecast, a mix of clouds and sun, hazy, highs around 89 today. Tonight, partly cloudy, followed by cloudy skies overnight, maybe a stray shower, thunderstorm possible, lows around 71. Tomorrow, thunderstorms in the morning, giving way to cloudy skies later on. Storms may contain strong gusty winds, highs around 86, chance of rain about 70%. That is your 100.9 FM and 1250 AM WZOB area weather forecast. I'm Tim Dobson. All right, right now it is about 10:47 right now on WZOB. And, of course, we got all of our winners and everything. And Cindy's got the list right over there in front of me of all the winners that we had for this week. Now, we've got five more sets of tickets, five sets of four. We're going to start giving away next week. It will be the last week that we'll give away of the Lake Winnie tickets. So if you want a chance, you're going to get a chance to win this weekend. You still got one more week for another chance. Starting Monday morning, we'll start taking the qualifying on Monday, Tuesday, Wednesday, and Thursday. And then next Friday, we'll give the tickets away.
0: We'll be done. Woohoo!
1: for next year.
0: Yep, until next year.
1: That's right. Winners again is Kendall Phillips. We got Jordan Bryan, Doug Welch, Brenda Humphrey, Tabitha Franklin, Donna Tipton, Connie Brown, Jessica Clarity, and Jessica Steffick. So those are our winners, and Kathy Glidhill. And they're our winners right now for today. And like I said, they got another chance of five to give away next week right here on WZOB. So until then, we're going to get back to some more music. And like I said, 11 o'clock, we're going to have lunch with Brian and Steve coming up, special edition, coming up at 11 o'clock right here on WZOB.
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1: You know, it's amazing, as many years as we've been doing this, I still cannot get used to the fact that it feels like it's the middle of summer, but school starts next week. I want, like, it needs to be, we need 3 more weeks of this so I can go to the pool and go to the golf course. But doggone it, we got to start school next week. We got one more episode of Lunch with Brian and Steve in the desert of the summer of FPHS. And then we're going to have kids back. So we're going to have them back in studio helping with production and everything like that. Welcome in. Lunch with Brian and Steve. It's 11 o'clock. It's Thursday. It is episode 70. 70. I remember when episode 15 was a big deal.
2: That's older than me. Barely.
1: Episode 70 today. We are live in studio FPTV down in the bunker. 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We are Facebook live streaming DeKalb County's number one talk show, Zelda O'Buttram Radio, WZOB. We've got, and speaking of Zelda O'Buttram, we've got Mike Kirby, the owner of WZOB, coming on the show today.
3: Yeah, that's exciting.
1: Also, that'll be fun in the second hour.
2: Come fire us live.
1: Boss man's coming, Steve. You're going to have to shape up. And we also got Roman Colburn, a former Fort Payne Wildcat. And, well, no, I guess that's like Marines, and then you're never a former.
3: Yeah.
1: Is that right?
3: Once a Wildcat.
1: Once a Wildcat, always a Wildcat. So Roman's going to be on the show here in a little bit.
2: Yeah, former Alabama Crimson Tide.
1: Yeah, I know.
2: Come on,
1: Brian. We keep inviting all these Bammers. I don't know, do something about that. So anyway, we're excited to have him in studio here in 30 minutes. We've got Thrive Outdoor Garden Tip of the Week. 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So,
2: I know you're just a youngster.
1: Yes.
2: But everybody in here compared to me. But we didn't start school back in the day till after Labor Day.
1: I know.
2: Because I still remember Coach Bedingfield right out there, Monday's Labor Day, and we're going to labor. Boy, that just sort of takes away from it.
1: They were such a joy to be
2: around.
1: It's
2: still 114 degrees out there.
1: I know it. It just feels...
2: We didn't have grass. We had rocks on the practice field back then.
1: You didn't drink water. Then there was no water back in the day when you were working. Actually, you were working.
2: There was a stream coming down through there with the cows up from the upstream, and we didn't care.
1: You didn't care. You could drink it.
2: We going in. What's that? I don't know.
1: Yeah, I think I heard stories of, hey, throw me a fade over there. I'm going to go run and dive into that water real quick and get a drink.
3: How fun.
1: We would get, I remember, I think it was my sophomore junior year when they had that when they brought in the little pipe, the lead pipe,
2: yeah,
1: with a little A-frame on each side and the hose hooked up to it.
2: That explains a lot, doesn't it?
3: Just go,
2: I can't remember what I had for breakfast this morning.
1: I'm not sure if those are good memories or bad, but they're solid. I'm gonna tell you what, they're in there.
2: Yeah, they're solid. There you go.
1: But we would do 2-a-days. We had like 2 weeks of fall camp. We would go all the way up to that last scrimmage when we would have, what was it? Was it 1640s? Is that what it was, Rome? 1640s? That we would work our way up with Coach Elmore, Coach Jerry Elmore. You'd have slow ramp up to all this conditioning. And then that last scrimmage, it was usually the Friday night, and then school would be starting that next week. And
2: did y'all have the mile run?
1: No.
2: I never understood that.
1: There's nothing in football that looks like that.
2: We're not pacing ourselves. But, did we ever say anything? No.
1: No, we did not. This is what Coach wants us to do. This is what we're going to do.
2: It's got to be right.
1: So, yeah, that was – but I – do you remember that, Holly? Like, just – we had summer all the way up to – I think we started maybe – August 21st-ish.
3: Yeah, it was definitely later.
1: Somewhere like third week of August.
3: We were doing band camp about right now. Yeah.
1: They're doing it right now. They've been out there like the last 2 weeks.
3: Right, yeah.
1: I'm going to tell you what, them band kids, they're out there all the time.
3: Yeah, you have fun, but it's hard work. It really is hard work.
1: Yeah.
3: You know, standing there, it's hard.
2: Yeah, I saw them doing a gauntlet drill one morning.
3: Yeah. But it's fun. Good memories.
1: But they will do in competition season, which will be this fall. I've come by here at 9, and they're out there practicing for a Saturday competition because they'll go on a Friday night game, turn around that Saturday, and go all day Saturday.
3: Yeah, they do a lot more competitions, I think, than we did. It seems like they're on the go a
2: I don't
3: lot
2: see
3: more.
2: How they can just stand in the heat. Now, I can mow and...
3: Yeah.
2: Football practice and all that move, but you just sat there standing there?
1: Yeah.
2: I can't.
3: It's
2: hot.
3: That's
1: right. It is hot, hot.
3: Mm.
1: So anyway, everybody's in season. Cheerleaders are doing their thing. Football's getting ready.
2: Well,
1: cranking up.
2: Happy heat advisory day today.
1: That's right.
2: Well,
1: that's
2: while we're at it, yes. Sustained 107 or more for 2 hours.
1: Is that what that is?
2: That's what a heat advisory, yeah.
1: Really? Is that? No, that's not the temperature. That's the heat index.
2: No, that's
1: index,
2: the
1: right?
2: heat index. Yeah.
1: 107?
2: Yes.
1: Jeez.
2: But the further west you go, the worse it is. Some of them are under an extreme heat advisory.
1: That's
2: anytime
1: so
2: there's purple on a weather map, that can't be good.
1: That's not good. it's been a wild summer. It's been fast. Like this summer has it flown by for you, Holly?
3: Yes, I believe so. It always flies by because as soon as baseball ends, you know, I feel like, or the school year ends, I feel like, okay, now we got to get ready for fall. I mean, we're on it, so.
2: You're just perpetually working, so it's
3: just perpetually.
2: Another season.
3: I'm sure you say perpetually worried.
2: Like a job.
1: Yeah, I thought, I have done my best this summer to try to slow down, but doggone it is hard. It is really hard.
3: Yeah, but your family got away, which was good.
1: Did.
3: That's always helpful.
1: That was a blast. Have
2: Rosemary Beach.
1: Was that back?
2: Was
1: it
2: Rosemary
1: we did live
2: Beach?
1: Last week, huh?
2: Was it Rosemary
1: yeah.
2: Beach?
1: Yeah. There was a sign down there. It was established 1995. I didn't realize it was that young. But of course, that's 31 years old.
3: It feels young. It seems
1: like,
3: young,
1: oh,
3: does.
1: You know,
3: no, that's not young.
1: I'm just barely out of college then. So.
2: Yeah, me too.
1: Yeah, that 38 has absolutely.
2: I had 18 absolutely. Years of seniority built up at the bakery in 1995.
3: Wow.
1: Speaking of, that was miserable.
2: Yeah.
1: Smelling them honey buns at 100.
2: Let's go get pans out of that oven. It's already 115.
1: Yeah, football practice starts. Fire up the honey bun machine. Let's go.
2: Somebody had a great idea. Let's put a thermometer up here. No, we know it's hot. We don't want to see that triple digit thing up there.
1: Yeah, so anyway.
3: Did that make you guys sick?
1: Do what?
3: Smelling honey buns while you're out there working on the football field.
1: That's a terrible combination.
3: Okay.
1: Boy, it just, there's times, in fact, every other moment that you would smell a honey bun is fantastic.
3: Yeah.
1: Except when you're practicing football. That's the only time that you wouldn't want to smell one.
2: I never forget those sweet cheerleaders bringing us gray Kool-Aid one time.
1: Really?
2: At practice. That didn't go well.
1: Oh, for when you were playing?
2: Practicing.
3: Whose idea was that? The grape Kool-Aid or the cheerleaders bringing it to you?
2: I don't know, but it wasn't a good idea. We went back to old-fashioned water.
1: You have purple throw-up all over the field.
2: That's exactly right. Yeah, now, we had just heard of Gatorade in 1976.
1: Yeah, that's true.
3: Maybe
1: just
3: Kool-Aid's like Gatorade.
2: I don't know if it made it up here yet or not.
1: No, yeah, wow. All the memories. The memories, Steve.
2: I'm about to pass out just thinking about it.
1: You know what's funny is I read an article one time about nostalgia and the good old days that people talk about and how we dissociate ourselves from all the horrible memories, but we think of them fondly, even though when we were in the middle of them, we're like, this is awful. This is this is misery. But then when we look back on it, it's like this fondness that we somehow create in our heads that just delusional, I guess. I don't know.
3: Maybe that's what heaven will be like.
1: Maybe, that's right.
2: Football practice in heaven. You're coming around now. You're coming around now, Holly. I knew she would.
1: So speaking of football, we had media days last week down in Tampa for the first time. That was crazy. I'm sure we can maybe talk to Roman a little bit about media days and stuff like that in a little bit, but DeBoer's kind of taking some heat. What's going on with him?
2: He didn't say his life wraps around a national championship. He just said that's what we're striving for. That's not good enough, buddy. I want you to sacrifice a goat and then go to practice. Well, if that's what it takes, we'll get you a goat.
1: So he just wasn't quite as... Let me ask you this way. So does he have football in its proper perspective and Bama people just can't handle that?
2: Well, he's got a lot of word salad.
1: Okay.
2: He doesn't really tell you anything. Would you agree, Roman? It's not what we're used to. So we're used to Coach Stallings or Coach Saban. You know, they start out not wanting to say anything, but then they get mad and then they say something.
1: He stays calm most of the time.
2: Throw something sometimes. Throw your headset.
1: Yeah, my head coach at Opelika, Spence McCracken, golly, he was old school and grew up in that same era. And so we were in a staff meeting one time, and he's watching one of my kids on film, and he's like this. He goes, you know, Northy, Jesus flipped tables every now and then. You get mad at these kids.
3: Northy.
1: And I was like, okay, fair point, coach.
3: I'm not sure our anger is righteous. But just saying.
2: I'm going to have to disagree with that.
1: Okay. All right. Hey, we got to take a break, our first commercial break. When we come back, we'll have the Thrive Outdoor Garden Tip of the Week. You're listening or watching to Lunch with Brian and Steve. We'll be right back.
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1: That's what I'm talking about. We're back. Hang on. All right, I got it. Hang on. You ain't got to start anything. I'm good. Lunch with Brian and Steve. I got to start my timer. Welcome, Brian and Steve. Episode 70. Brian Northcutt, Steve Chambers in studio. Holly Allen, Kalia Norris, Roman Culver. Everybody's here.
3: Everybody.
1: We're excited to have you guys with us on Lunch with Brian and Steve. And now it is time for the Thrive Outdoor Garden Tip of the Week. Thrive means to grow vigorously, to flourish. We are not a landscape company serving people. We are a people company serving landscapes. I've got it memorized now.
2: Yeah, you do.
1: I got that down. I got it dialed in. I can't say it exactly right, but we'll get that worked
2: out anyway. Well, everybody gets the gist.
1: That's right. So thankful for Thrive for sponsoring the show. And on the Zoom call now, in a place that we all wish we were.
3: Yeah, for real.
1: Look at that right there. Ooh. Chris Dura.
6: Look at that.
1: on the beach. Last week he's got a Milo's tea in his hand, and this week he's now he's on the beach. My goodness.
2: How long is your vacation?
6: it's forever, man. Check it out, toe in the sand.
1: Toes in the sand.
3: Nice.
1: Oh, my gosh, Chris. How's it been? How's the beach?
6: Been pretty good. Bertha left us with a little stirred up water. It's been kind of murky all week, but it's not seaweed. It's just stirred up sand enough, so it hasn't been clear. But the water's been great. Kids have fun bowling everything on it.
2: So now you got the Chris Dura Beach Report every week.
1: That's right.
6: I can only do that one time here, Steve.
1: Yeah. Well, thanks for checking in with us. So what do y'all got going on today? What have y'all been doing down there?
6: Well, today we'll be heading home.
1: Okay.
6: It'll be Thursday. Heading home on Thursday, you know, heading home.
1: I'm glad you do that so subtly.
6: We're just kind of winding things up. You know, I've had my share of fish, blackened fish, some shrimp, oysters, you name it. If it's comes out of the Gulf, I've eaten it.
1: Oh, looky there. There's Gina. Hey, Gina.
7: Brutal.
8: Good morning.
1: So let me, there was a question I had. I forgot.
2: I'm going to the water.
1: Yeah, we're not.
6: Well, usually we get up early in the morning and set our tent up, you know, kind of get spot. And Gina's did it this morning by herself, and she got a little close. There's a little lake under our tent right now.
1: Oh, really?
6: Where the water came up, Dan.
1: Okay.
2: Oh, bless your heart.
1: Yeah, that's rough. That's real problems
6: it's
1: that people have.
6: You know what I'm saying?
1: So give us a Thrive Outdoor Garden tip of the week, Chris. What you got?
2: I'll dive. He says, well, I don't care.
6: Coming down here with all the salt, so, you know, that's what with the theme.
3: What's that?
6: We're going to Sunday in your yard. You know, everybody says it's good use for leveling after your yard. You dips if you mold trenches where the mold dug out, a little trench, you know, your lawnmower hits and bangs around, it scalps turf, sands can fill in the divots because it creates a solid base for that Bermuda azoid centipede to grow the top of it. You filter the water and it'll make the yard level. So that's
2: I think he's speaking in tongues.
1: Chris, I think.
6: I
3: thought it was just me.
1: Okay, no, Chris, you're. Well, of all the great things that the beach has, the one thing it does not have is good cell signal. But I think what you were saying is when you have those ridges in your lawn and you scalp the lawn while you're cutting grass, that sand, because you're in the sand, is a good way to fill those gaps in and to kind of help the grass recover.
9: Good base.
1: Good base. I heard base in there. But
2: he said base defense, 5-3.
6: Did I lose a signal?
1: Yeah, you were dropping out there. It was getting very Pentecostal.
6: Okay, I didn't watch. I should align myself between large condos so I could signal for it.
1: Yeah, close enough. Yeah, we got it, Chris.
2: Yeah, I've been scalping my lawn just like you said, but I hadn't put sand on it. I just said, oh, well, I'll get used to it.
6: Sand is a good leveler for a nice cut yard.
1: Hang on just a second. I'm going to turn you up, Chris. I can't hardly hear you.
6: Did I lose you guys?
3: Well, we kind of turned him down just a little bit because he was.
6: It might be the ocean waving. It might be the ocean back.
2: We can hear you a lot better now.
6: You can hear me better now?
2: Yes.
3: Oh, yeah,
2: yes, sir.
3: There you go.
1: Yeah, I need to turn my speaker up.
6: Can you hear the
1: up.
6: Ocean better now?
1: No, I cannot, but that's okay. We just can't hear you. Normally, when you're not in by the ocean, you're a little bit clearer. I know. You look good there. That's fantastic. Oh, I know what I was going to tell you earlier. Happy birthday. I saw that there was a birthday post.
3: How old are you?
6: Yeah, it was Sunday. I turned 35. I turned 35. I had a few years for that. This right here should tell you how old I am.
1: Yeah, that's why I started shaving mine, because I was starting
6: 56.
1: To look very old. 56, wow.
6: Born in 1970.
3: 1970.
1: There you go.
6: 56. Born in 70.
1: What did you have for birthday dinner? Shrimp.
6: That's right. That's a great question. What did I have? Oh, I had a black and my with some seasoned vegetables and hush puppies.
1: Ooh, hush puppies. That sounds good to me. Well,
6: did y'all hear me?
1: Yeah, we got that one. I think mahi-mahi, is that what you said?
6: Did y'all hear me? Okay. Yeah, some black and mahi with some stuffed crab over the top of it.
2: Now you're just rubbing our nose in it.
6: Right. Yeah, I'm going to eat Phoenix out of the ocean. Yes.
1: Just nod, Chris.
6: That's
1: just
6: all
1: nod.
6: I do, just nod.
2: What'd you do Tuesday and Wednesday this week?
6: Hey, black and my.
2: There you go.
1: Well, are you ready for football? When you get back, it's going to be time. We got to get cranked up.
6: It's getting close. Steve started warming up tonsils.
2: Yeah, I've been practicing arguing baseball calls this week.
1: I had a great idea. So me and Will Mooney, who's my chief kind of editing guy in the studio, we were having a little meeting yesterday talking through. We're going to have a video on the board, and we're going to have some different graphics and some different things that we haven't had in the past on pregame for the video board. And I said, we need like one of those fans, please be respectful of the officials and make sure that you're, you know.
2: Can I do that one?
1: That was my idea, to put Steve on there. So I said, if we don't put Steve Chambers up there to do, you know, the Bruce's Food Land, be kind to the officials spot.
3: That's
1: or something
3: funny.
1: Like that.
2: You functional illiterate melon head.
1: So we're going to work on something like that.
6: Brian, with Steve up there, you could put up there with his picture, things not paid to the referees.
1: You can say this.
6: With Steve's picture up there, you could say what not to say to the referees.
1: That's right.
2: This is everything you can't say and then everything that we said.
1: If you want to say that, then we just say go listen to the broadcast, the things that you can't say to the officials. Yeah. Go listen to our broadcast and Steve will have them all covered. Yep, so we're getting ready. Football's cranking up. Bama fans are angry at Kalen DeBoer. So
2: it looks like the tide's rolling in behind you.
6: Yes. Easy, Kim. The sky is blue and the sun is orange.
2: You're fading out again.
1: Well, this has been a blast, Chris. You got anything else? We need to do like a, we'll talk for a second and then pause, and then you talk for a second and then pause. It feels like you're in like another side of the world with the delay on here.
6: Yeah, I think I'm on a delay with y'all right now.
1: Yeah. That's all right. You got anything else you want to talk about?
6: No, that's it. That's why she wouldn't cut me off.
2: I think he's stunned. The joke's on us. He had to go jump in the ocean after this.
1: That's right. Yeah, at least you get to go get in the water.
2: Yes. Which beach are you at?
6: Panama City.
2: Okay. I think you told me that last week when you'd started your vacation.
1: Well, good. Well, Chris,
6: I had to try to keep Gina out of La Vila.
1: I thought they closed that down.
2: Yeah, they should.
6: It is closed. It's closed down. Okay. It's closed down.
2: They checked.
1: I'm sure there's another one that's replaced it, though. All right. Well, Chris, thanks for being on the show. We appreciate it. Y'all have a safe trip home.
6: Thank you, sir.
1: All right. That's Chris.
2: Have fun.
1: We got a few more minutes in the segment. That was hard.
3: That was.
1: I'm sure maybe it'll be entertaining. We'll see what the audience thinks.
3: I thought it was just me. I thought I can't hear him and I can't understand him. But okay. Oh,
1: I think we got the garden tip, which is the most important thing. We got to put sand when you scalp your grass.
2: That, you know, that's been my problem this week.
1: Is that right?
2: And we just had emptied out the sand from the pool.
1: And the skimmer, filter?
2: The filter, yeah, the sand filter part. And I thought about it, but now I'm inspired to do it. I had just been turning around and spraying the grass clippings over it. But he's inspired me now.
1: Oh, okay, well, good. On it so you've been, something yeah. good came
2: something
1: out of that.
2: Something good did come out of that. Thank you, Chris. Mahi hi or whatever.
1: Mahi mahi.
2: Mahi mahi. That's blackened fish, isn't it?
1: I don't think necessarily. I think
2: does it have to be that way?
1: No, I think it's like anything else. You can blacken it, like with
3: that's a type of fish, the mahi mahi.
1: Yeah, mahi mahi.
2: Yeah, I get
1: it's pretty good.
2: I get everything grilled, but then it's piled this high, so it doesn't really not that much more healthy for you.
1: Well, speaking, how's your pool? Is it smooth? No leaks? Everything's rocking and rolling?
2: Yeah,
1: now?
2: I don't want to jinx it, but everything's good right now.
1: Well, good. Holly, you got anything else? I guess we're about done with this segment.
3: I'm good.
2: My granddaughter loves to check in the skimmer because there's usually a frog that'll jump up or something.
1: Oh, that's
2: she'll
1: funny.
2: Scream bloody murder and the neighbors funny. Call the police and then we get them out.
1: All right. Well, I think it's time for not the garden tip of the week. That was just the segment before.
2: The Roman tip of the week.
1: The Roman tip of the week. We've got Roman Colburn. He's going to be in studio next. We'll take a break. We'll be right back with him with Lunch with Brian and Steve.
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1: right.
0: And bow to your
1: We're back. Lunch. We already started the segment here. We're back. Lunch with Brian and Steve. Brian Northcutt, Steve Chambers, Holly Allen, Kalia Norris in studio. The Bunker of FPTV. So glad that you joined us. Segment sponsor for this segment of Lunch with Brian and Steve is the Old Davis Mill Building in Fort Payne. There's three businesses there owned by Lynn and Dr. Steve Brewer. They want to invite you to each of those three places. You can have a delicious meal with family and friends at Vintage 1889. That's fantastic food. If you have not eaten there, it is really, really good.
2: Lynn was one of those cheerleaders bringing the great
1: Is that right? That's right.
3: I thought I'd
4: entertainment.
2: I didn't know that was in there.
1: That's not in the notes, but we could certainly slide that in there.
4: And entertainment on the weekends, Thursday, Friday, Saturday.
1: Yes, they have always great entertainment. And
0: yeah, that's a good place.
1: It's a good place. So
3: Bonanza Burger.
1: Bonanza Burgers. And you go 21,000 square feet of charming antiques and collectibles in the Big Mills. Big Mill Antiques Mall, and then the Back 40 Ballroom is a perfect place for a venue for any event. I think my 35th class reunion is doing something there.
4: Is that right?
1: I think we're having my wife Claire talked to somebody that's yes, it's like in a couple of weeks that we're doing a prom.
2: They can't just talk to Brian. They got to go through
1: the Claire
2: scheduler.
1: So she's the one who knows our calendar anyway. So that's if they tell me, I'll go day of. Oh, by the way, we got an event tonight.
2: Yeah, good luck. Good luck with that.
1: So anyway, I think we're doing it there at the Back 40 Ballroom. It's a perfect place for any venue. Located on 8th Street in Northeast Fort Payne. Vintage 1889 for your all your just food. Just go eat there. Big Mill Antique Mall. You can buy a lot of stuff there. And then the Back 40 Ballroom is a great venue. Thank you guys for sponsoring Lunch with Brian and Steve. And in studio now is the legend. You know, there was a day... There was a day that people knew who we were.
0: Yeah, exactly. And even then, I was not a legend.
2: They named a book of the Bible after you.
0: Yeah. Throw that S on the end. We'll be good.
1: Yeah. Roman Colburn is here. I feel like I almost brought you in earlier because I was like, well, he's already part of the show sitting over here waiting.
0: Military time.
4: That's right.
1: So, but I feel like you're going to just fit right in for the next 30 minutes. So.
0: Yeah, seems like I am. I mean, I sat here and watched the last 30 minutes. It's the greatest job ever.
4: endorsed by
0: y'all can pay for this?
2: Not much.
4: I want a liner.
1: Yeah. Holly, you want to cut that one out? We'll just cut that. The
4: That's
1: greatest
4: right.
1: job ever.
4: We're going to
1: cut that and make
4: it. That's
1: make
4: the liner.
2: It's not a job if you love it.
0: Yeah.
1: So, we always try to feature Fort Payne folks, and I don't know that you can get much more Fort Payne than the Colburn family.
4: Yeah.
1: And so back in the spring, we've talked about it before with my new position here at the high school. I get to play a lot.
0: Yeah.
1: But trying to teach kids and create an environment where it's, you know, people can thrive here and do what they love to do. And so one of the things that we've always talked about is game day Friday nights. And I was talking with Will. I said, man, what if we got, you know, if you go to Alabama or Auburn games, they've got like a former player. Auburn always had like Taquio Spikes that would come in and he would have this just him on the screen and he's talking about Auburn football and what it's like in the, you know, the history and the tradition and things like that. I said, what if we got like Roman to come in here and do something like that? And just kind of
0: since me and Taquio look so much alike, same neck and everything.
1: And so I said, well, could you come by and you can be on the radio show and we'd love to have you on there and then do some. So we're going to do some filming today with Roman to put on a video for the hype video. So he said,
4: very
1: sure.
4: Cool.
1: And then I thought, well, we got plenty we can talk about. I mean,
2: is he going to put the pads on?
1: No.
0: Yeah. I don't think I can put those receiver pads on anymore.
1: So Roman Colburn graduated 90,
0: yeah.
1: 1990, played for Fort Payne back in a day, and then went on to the Alabama and walked on as a receiver.
0: Yep.
2: But got a scholarship.
0: I did.
4: Did
0: get a scholarship. It was kind of a Rudy story before Rudy came out.
1: Yeah.
0: But it was tough. I mean, I started here and, you know, on the 10th grade team playing here at Fort Payne, and Coach Elmore always had the Wildcat bus, and then there was this little small bus that the managers rode on.
1: That's right.
0: That followed the varsity bus.
1: I forgot you had done that.
0: Yeah, and if you wasn't planning on playing at all, you rode that little bus. So my 10th grade year, I rode that little bus with the managers. I was on the team, didn't letter that year, but it was man, it was a great story. God's blessed me in a lot of ways to be on that bus. And then fast forward 5 years later, you're on a bus going to the Superdome for the national championship.
1: That's something.
0: So it was a blessing and a dream that I lived out.
1: Yeah.
0: Had no business being there, but somebody forgot to tell me.
1: But your dad was that way. I mean, he was always go do great things.
0: He was. I mean, he introduced me to Coach Bryant when I was a kid. And, you know, you hear Paul Bryant. I mean, when I'd hear people in church talk about Paul, I thought they were talking about Paul Bryant.
2: Well, most of them were. Probably. Yeah.
0: I remember him taking me down to Legion Field and seeing Coach Bryant. And I remember just standing there as a second grader and him walking by. And I was behind the fence and just his shadow went across me. And I felt so blessed just to be in the shadow, you know. And
4: wow.
0: I grew up where there was heroes back then. You had Coach Bryant, Evel Knievel. Of course, my dad.
2: I didn't see that combination.
0: Yeah.
1: Well, they were iconic and legendary. Yeah. At that time, there was no social media.
0: Kids don't have heroes anymore. They got influencers.
1: I know it. And unfortunately, all the dark secrets of the people are available to everybody now.
0: Sorry. I tell them what would have hurt on Evel Knievel back then.
2: You got to be crazy doing what he did.
0: Yeah, but my dad was a huge influence in my life, and he, you know, he's one of those just never surrender type guys. He would wake me up on Saturday mornings and say, "No, Roman, we're not just cutting the grass; we're mowing down the Russians." You need to get this mindset in your head. And we would have a strategic battle plan every Saturday morning. And I'm going to come around the flank with a weed eater, and you know, that's I was raised that way. Get up at 5 a.m. You know, and
2: I'm ready to go mow now. Yeah.
0: So he and I used to tell him all the time. I said, "Dad, what if I don't want to fight the Russians?" He said, "One day you might." You know, and sure enough, I wind up being a tank commander in the Army.
1: Wow!
0: Didn't have to fight the Russians.
1: Yeah. So we were, I was at Auburn at the same time, and we met on the field the last game. And I tell people this story. So back in the spring, we had a competition for our class. And I showed a picture on the show. Do you remember me showing you this picture? It was at the BJCC, and we stayed in the Sheridan.
0: Yeah.
1: And we're down in the lobby. And I said, "I'm about to go on that elevator right there." Because the last time I rode that elevator was the 1995 Iron Bowl.
0: Wow.
1: The 94
0: yeah,
1: Iron Bowl. That was your senior year.
0: Yeah.
1: And I remember getting on that elevator, that glass elevator at the Sheridan. Well, it's not Sheridan now, but it was at the time.
0: Yeah.
2: Yeah.
1: And riding up, and as we're riding up to our room, I could see the lights on Legion Field in the background. And I thought, this is the greatest moment of my life. I cannot believe I'm here. I can't believe I'm on the travel squad, just getting to be on the team and on the field. And I was in that elevator, but we were on the field at the same time.
0: Yep.
1: Great game, great Iron Bowl.
0: I remember seeing you after the game, and you hugged me and said, "Hey, Roman, I'm glad y'all won on your senior year."
1: Yeah.
0: And, of course, I was too. But I, you know, you had an excellent career. I mean, you're the OG. You're the original kicker that started this whole Roman Empire and high school kickers from Fort Payne. You're the OG.
2: Have you seen a statue? I don't think they've
0: made a statue.
1: I appreciate the fact that people think that.
0: Yeah, you are.
1: You know what? I'm not going to just go, "Don't say that anymore." I'll take it. I say, "Yes, go on."
0: Before
1: that's right.
0: He started it, man. He's the OG.
1: Well, Coach Elmore said that, and I'm like, you know, I tell you who started it was Bob Thomas when he brought soccer to Fort Payne.
0: Yeah.
1: And started that program, and I played soccer.
0: My sister.
1: And then I realized in seventh grade I could kick the football the same way I could kick the soccer ball. And I was like, okay, well, let's see what happens here. And so anyway.
2: I'm just opposite. They don't even have fullbacks anymore.
1: That's true. He's the OG. He's the last fullback.
0: You remember this too, Brian. My senior year at Fort Payne, or my junior year at Fort Payne, Matt Hammond had a square toe and a strap.
1: Yeah. Oh, yeah.
0: And, I mean, he would have to, you know, when we would score, they'd have to throw him that strap, and he'd have to put it on and kick that square toe.
1: My kids, tell them that story now, and they're like, huh? He had a what?
0: Yeah. And I was out there in a three-point stance as a receiver. Yeah. I went standing up. But I was the first receiver ever at Fort Payne High School that got to wear gloves.
5: But is that right?
0: But Coach Sanford came up to me and said, you drop one pass. He said, just like Michael Jackson, that glove's coming off.
2: Yeah, I couldn't imagine him owning up to that.
1: Isn't that something? It's funny now. I mean, and the stuff they wear now, the little straps and the bands.
0: Man,
1: and then
0: they got everything.
1: They look like the Ultimate Warrior from the 80s wrestling. They look like
0: no doubt. They spent a lot of time in the mirror.
2: Those pads made you look huge back in the day, didn't they?
0: You wore lineman pads.
1: I know.
0: And then we had the long sleeve jerseys. Now they got the muscle jerseys.
1: Yeah. My favorite Roman memory, and I was on the sideline that the reverse was called to, and you know what I'm going to tell you. We're playing Cedartown. It would have been your senior year. No?
0: Junior year.
1: It would have been your junior year.
0: Brian Bergdorf was a quarterback.
1: That's right. Yeah. And they call a reverse. And they've got it pegged. They got a defensive end that reads it, sees him coming from the backside, and Roman comes face to face with that defensive end, and he does. I don't even know what it was. Just one of these little like that.
0: Yeah,
2: one of those Caucasian
4: broke
2: moves.
4: His ankle.
0: Yeah,
1: amen. Today they would call it breaking his ankles.
0: He was huge. If you remember, I mean, he was like 6'5", so I remember seeing him come across. And, like, the lights in the stadium just went away, and it was just
2: Was that the one?
0: I shut my eyes and made a move. Next thing I know, I'm still alive, so I just kept running.
2: They had a huge guy named Cassius Clay.
0: That's who that guy was.
2: Yep. Might not want up on him.
0: Brian Bergdorf was a quarterback.
1: Oh, that was funny. Golly, that was back in the day.
0: That was fear. I was running off fear.
2: that picture of you and Eric Turner, maybe it's against Mississippi State. One block to punt and one picked it up.
0: Oh, LSU.
1: I remember watching that.
2: Well, that's even better.
0: Can you believe that? I mean, I always try to describe that to people. I really can't, because you ever have a dream and like you're having a wreck or about to fall off the cliff and everything just stops. You don't hear nothing. And that's the way it felt. The ball just landed in my hands and I didn't hear nothing until I got the end zone and Eric was right behind me. It was just uncanny how that happened. He was just led me in, man.
1: That's funny. That's fantastic.
2: They couldn't keep up with you.
0: I was like Forrest Gump. I'm in the back of the end zone. And then I did try to do some dance. Eric, like, stayed on me and was like, no, stay down. I get to the sideline, and Coach Stahl was like, hey, Romans, don't be doing all that dance. Act like you've been there. And I was like, Coach, I've never been there.
2: Yeah, I couldn't imagine Coach Stalling liking the dance.
1: Yeah, I know. That's old school, too. It's so funny. All right, we got to take a break. We're going to be right back with more of Roman Colburn here on Lunch with Brian and Steve right after this. God, you're going to stay on that. We got too much to talk about.
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2: Did you trip over Monica on the way out?
1: I think Steve's going to come over here and get Roman a hug.
0: There's some Monica girl standing beside him taking notes.
2: He tripped over. Who's under the desk?
1: If you want to see Steve Chambers, 20 years ago, this is him right here.
2: not quite.
1: Roman Colburn in studio. 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All right, Steve, let's transition. We've been talking football. Now your next favorite.
2: It's up to me.
1: Yes.
0: Oh, no.
1: You were asking the question in the break.
2: Well, yeah. But before we get to what kind of tank you commanded, this little story about meeting President Clinton.
1: Tell him what you said.
0: Yeah, so.
1: Tell him what you said about you served in the Army
2: under Clinton.
0: Clinton. Just like Forrest Gump.
2: There's a lot of people under Clinton.
0: My story got stolen by Forrest Gump, but. After I played at Alabama, I go straight into the military because I don't know nothing else. I mean, you know, what am I going to do? Get a real job? And so I was a glutton for punishment. And so I did 5 years as a tank commander and got out as a captain. And, of course, I never saw any action. We were there, like I said, during the Clinton years when we were loving on everybody. And got out in 2000 before September 11th. But I did 5 years as an officer and it's proudest moment of my life to serve our country.
1: Yeah. Thank you.
2: Did you go overseas at all?
0: I did go to Grafenwöhr, Germany, where we did our tank tables. And, you know, one time they tried to put us on call for Kosovo and all that, but we never went in. So we were just doing some training over there in Grafenwöhr. And I was telling Holly before that I was actually born over there when my dad was in the military. So I got to go back and see that.
1: I think I
0: in Frankfurt. So it was pretty cool to do that. It was great to play football at the University of Alabama. But, man, I mean, to serve our country, you know, and be in the Army, that was a big deal. So I've really enjoyed that.
2: You commanded in Abrams?
0: Yeah, so I was M1A1 Abrams. I was a tank commander, platoon leader of 4 tanks. And
2: That was the main tank for Desert Storm, wasn't it?
0: Yeah, it was. The M1A2s came out a little bit later in the late 90s. I think Fort Hood was the only one that had them at that time. But I was at Fort Riley, Kansas. So, you know, you join the Army, you see the world, and they put you in Kansas.
2: They got a lot of sunflowers there.
0: Yeah. They sure had tornadoes.
1: Well, I think most people, at least recently, identify you as Reese's dad.
0: That's right.
1: And which is, I know that's a proud papa. But kind of talk through, you know, back, I remember where I was when I walked into my house and my dad said, hey, J.C. Colburn has been in a car accident.
0: Yes.
1: And has passed away. And my sister was good friends with J.C. And then, you know, fast forward to the last couple of years and battles with Reese, and boy, you guys have just...
0: Yeah, we've went through it. You know, J.C. passed away probably about 10 days before I played in the national championship game.
1: Unbelievable.
0: So, yeah, everything was going my way. I was finally getting to play, let her be on, you know, the team and all that, get off scout team, as you know how tough that is.
1: Yeah.
0: And then that tragedy happened. So it's just, I think it was a preparatory thing for me, seeing my parents go through that. And then we, with Reese, I mean, when Reese was born, he went through open heart surgeries. They told us, you know, he may live to be 10. So we just kind of always prepared for that. But in Reese's mind, I mean, he was a warrior, man.
1: He was.
0: He really believed that Elon Musk or somebody was going to come out with a way to, you know, build a new heart. And he just always had faith, and he's like, hey dad, I'm gonna be taking care of you in a nursing home one day. And he just believed that, and I think his zeal for life gave him that extra 10 years, because there was a lot of kids that had the same predicament he did that didn't make it past 10 or 12. And so we knew it was coming, but even when it comes, you're never prepared for it. Him passing on Easter Sunday, you know, that was just kind of like a God wink.
1: Yeah,
0: we know where he is. We got to say our goodbye, and miss him like crazy, man. I really do, because to him, I was his hero, just like my dad is.
1: Yeah.
0: And so it's tough. I break down every now and then, but at least it's been a year now, and I know he's in a better place.
1: Yeah.
0: And I believe in our Lord and Savior, and I believe there's a place after this. And some people may think that's crazy, but that's just the way I believe.
1: Yeah. Well, and your dad, like growing up, if you grew up when we grew up in Fort Payne, I mean, you know who Billy Colburn is. I mean, he's
4: coach.
1: He's legendary. I'll never forget him. I was on scout team, and him and Coach Brooks were running scout team against the offense. And he goes, and you know the old Oscar Mayer Wiener song, or I Wish I Were an Oscar Mayer Wiener? He starts singing back there, "Oh, I wish I was Brian Northcutt. That's who I really want to be." And I thought, man, Coach Colburn is singing a song to me.
2: I remember that, sweet.
1: It was one of those moments where you go, this guy notices me. And he was always a noticer.
4: Yes.
1: Like, he just notices people. And, I mean, you can't find a soul in Fort Payne that's going to ever say a cross word about Billy Colburn.
4: No, no way.
1: I mean, just...
0: Well, I've always said it. He's my hero. To me, Brian, and I know I'm a little biased, but he's the greatest man I've ever met.
1: Yeah.
0: And I've shared him with a lot of other kids.
1: Yeah.
0: Because he was dad to a lot of kids that didn't have dads. And, I mean, he was it. Most coaches, you know, they're geniuses with the X's and O's.
1: Yeah.
0: But my dad loved the Jimmys and Joes.
1: Yes.
0: He was all about the players.
1: Well, and you would see in high school, and I would see this, and I could watch a kid that you knew as a eighth grader, a ninth grader, a tenth grader, that was not going on a good path. And then he'd get him in wrestling.
0: Yeah.
1: And their senior year, and I'm like, that is a... And you could see it, like, not once or twice. It was dozens of kids that he would take and go, I got a place for you.
0: Yeah, sure.
1: Let me take all that energy and let's put it on the wrestling mat. And he would transform kids into, like, athletes.
0: Yeah.
1: They weren't athletes.
0: And I think it was, you know, because of his past, he came from a very poor family. They were coal miners over there in Brilliant. Then later they moved to New Orleans, and he'd tell me about that. So he's showing up at school in New Orleans first day, and he was barefoot, because that's what they used to do in Alabama. But that didn't go too well down there. But he came from a poor upbringing, and he always took the time to seek those kids out.
1: Yeah.
0: You know, and you know, help them in any way he could. He had a gift for that. And if you could have said, Coach Colburn, if you could rewind your life and I'll make you a millionaire, you'd be a businessman or whatever, he wouldn't take it.
1: Yeah,
0: he would throw the money out. He's all about the kids.
1: Yeah.
0: He has lived his fantasy being Coach Colburn.
1: Yeah, that's cool. So we got a few minutes left. What's on the horizon?
2: Yeah, what are you doing now?
0: Besides
2: having the time of your life.
0: Yeah, I am. I recently got married, Kelly Flanagan, who is now Kelly Colburn, and she's got three daughters.
1: Yeah, I didn't know you were living in Pell City.
0: Yeah, she's from Pell City, so, you know, you got to go where the wife goes.
1: That's it.
0: And she's got two daughters, twins, that are cheering at Pell City High School. Thank God they're black and gold. all my clothes are black and gold. But we're going to have a good time on Friday nights going to the Pell City games and hopefully get up for a Fort Payne game as well. But that's what's going on. I'm in a lake town. And it's kind of like Fort Payne, but it's lakes instead of mountains.
1: Yeah.
0: But
2: are they 5A or
1: 6A? Are they 5? Yeah.
0: They're the same as us, whatever we are now.
2: Well, we may see you down the road.
0: What is it now?
1: It really is.
0: It went down to six and five. I think they're the same as Fort Payne.
1: Yeah.
0: Yeah.
1: And did they figure out the coaching situation now that
0: well, they hired that Moody coach, and then he got suspended. But then the coach that is from Plainview. Yeah, I can't think of his name right now. He's going to be the interim coach for just this year, and then they'll bring that coach back.
1: Okay.
0: Yeah.
1: So, I mean, the Pell City seems to have a decent amount of pride in their sports.
0: Man. They call it Pack the Pete, and that's the name of their stadium.
1: Yeah.
0: So they're on fire. They got a nice stadium and all
1: that.
0: Well,
1: you can sit there and watch the games and just pull up the FPTV app and watch us.
0: Yeah, no doubt. I tell them all the time, I'm Wildcat all the way.

0: do us a hype video.
1: Yeah.
0: So you got any ideas? You sent a couple my way. I sent him a script that we're going to go off of.
1: Yeah, I think the big thing is like my dad just never surrender, you know, with four pain. That's embedded in us. That's the DNA. And then we're just going to go mow down the Russians.
2: You sent a script?
1: Yeah, what's a script?
0: I'm trying to be more professional, Steve. I'm trying to.
1: Yeah, I didn't see those three letters you told me not to say.
0: Yeah, we're trying to get. Yeah, we'll talk about that later.
2: Oh, I didn't get that memo either.
0: There's a phrase Fort Payne people use that we got to see if we can slide in there. I'm going to see if we can't make a copy of it and see if we can get it approved.
1: Yeah,
0: but
1: yeah.
0: We'll see what happens. You got any other questions, Steve, before we let Roman go?
2: Now, where are you employed right now? I missed that.
1: So what I do is I'm in law enforcement sales. So I'm selling body cameras and ankle monitors and things like that.
2: You need to get with Jim, man.
1: And dash cams. Yeah. So, yeah, I've got the entire Southeast.
0: Okay.
1: So.
0: Well, good.
2: On the road.
0: Yeah. Close to retirement, I guess?
1: Man, I'm not there yet. Like I said, I just got a new wife.
0: And you got two girls. You got to get through college.
1: There's a lot going on with
2: you. They pay you not to go to work. Yeah.
0: Well, that's fantastic. Man, it is. Golly, I feel like we could just do a whole
1: show. I know.
0: We need to get you back and have some more conversation.
1: No doubt, man. This has been great for me, too.
0: Awesome, awesome. Well, that's Roman Colburn. He's going to hang around because we got some taping to do after the show.
1: Let's do it.
0: And we appreciate him being here. Fort Payne Wildcat legend. I'm going to use that word. And so we'll be right back with more Lunch with Brian and Steve right after this.
3: Well, it's the whole Colburn family.
0: That's true. That's true.
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0: And in Steve, whoa, here we go.
8: Sorry.
0: Now we're back.
8: Sorry.
0: You got a lot going on back there,
8: I got
0: there,
8: everybody else on. No, I don't.
0: It's okay. It's all right.
8: Forgot.
0: We got it. We're all good. We're a professional show. 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We're live streaming on Facebook, so catch us on Facebook. And those shows are archived, so you can go back and watch. Hey, Kalia, we need some shorts and clips, too, whenever we get done here. Did we ever get the clip of the janitor coming through?
8: I never got a clip. Did you do it?
0: Kalia cut that up. That has to go on Facebook.
8: Yeah, it's hysterical.
0: That's a classic, probably. No, that may be number one on Lunch with Brian and Steve when the janitor comes walking through here to tell us that they're waxing the floors and don't go out there.
8: We need
0: interrupts the show. Yeah. Interrupts the show, walks in front of the camera. God, that was fantastic. You can't get any more Lunch with Brian and Steve than that.
9: This segment sponsored Lunch with Brian and Steve is
2: they offered him a job. That's what got me.
9: Hey, you want to be on the show? Cattle Stampede Steakhouse. You can get carry out at Cattle Stampede.

0: for under $5. I still can't believe they're doing that, Holly.
1: They're still doing it.
0: $5 for carryout. So you walk in, get you a little plate to go, $5. You heard that right. Eat for under $5 a meal when you carry out with Cattle Stampede. That's lunch and dinner 7 days a week. Unbelievable. You need to go by there. Grab you a quick lunch today at Cattle Stampede. Thank you guys for sponsoring Lunch with Brian and Steve. So, Steve, we got a heat advisory. We got, what are our other weather?
2: Rainfall in July at DK8.
0: DK8.
2: 6.79 inches.
0: Is that right?
2: Yeah.
0: 6.7. Is that above average, below average?
2: It's well above average.
0: Is it really?
2: So these drought monsters that come out every Thursday, they're kind of down in the dumps because they think,
0: God. You know, I don't think I have ever seen a weatherman come on and go, you know, let's look at the drought monitors. Hey, guys, we're good.
2: Yeah.
0: It is always a drought.
2: No. If everything's good, they got, well, there's a tornado in Guatemala, you know, so we'll talk about that.
0: Well, what else is going on other than Bama football?
2: Nothing.
0: Oh, okay. I wish you could have heard Roman on the stuff that he was saying and Steve were talking about off the air.
1: Yeah.
0: Oh, my gosh. We got to tell the Bill Clinton story.
2: The owner's here.
1: Yeah, we never did hear the Bill Clinton story.
0: Yeah, come here, Roman. Get over here. We're going to do this real fast. I want you to.
1: What was the Bill Clinton story?
0: You didn't hear that?
1: No.
0: So bad.
1: I'm running commercials.
2: Holly was asleep by then.
1: I'm running
3: just
1: commercials.
3: She was sleeping.
0: Lean in so you can get on the camera. So, all right, so you were telling when Alabama won the national championship,
4: yep.
0: Of course, everybody you know gets invited to the White House. The sports teams getting. So Clinton was in office when that happened.
3: That's right. So he had just come into office, and I was wearing, you know, a crimson blazer and an elephant tie. And so we each got to eat. We ate lunch in the Rose Garden and all that, got to meet President Clinton. And we each got to walk up and shake his hand. And he came up to me, and he said, I hope you're wearing that tie because you're an Alabama fan, not a Republican. And I said, Mr. President, it's both. He kind of slapped me on the back, and I think some assistant named Monica was standing beside him. She was taking notes or something.
2: You didn't trip over her, did you?
3: Yeah, it was a good time.
2: How do you follow that? I got a question for you.
0: Oh, you
2: sir.
0: Got a question for Rob? So we want to just keep him on?
2: Yeah, this is something I was going to
0: okay,
2: go
0: well,
2: over,
0: on.
2: But.
1: All right.
0: Come on,
1: go,
0: we'll just keep
1: yeah.
0: him. Yeah, now we now we need to adjust
1: camera.
0: The cameras. we'll go third segment we're on.
2: Yeah. Have you ever heard of Nick's and the Sticks restaurant in Tuscaloosa? They say it's got a Tuscaloosa address.
3: I have not. Ugh.
2: It is definitely in the Sticks. It got voted the best steakhouse in Alabama by lovefood.com.
0: Really?
2: Well, I've been there.
0: Have you been to the restaurant?
2: Yeah.
0: Okay.
2: It's good food, but
3: it's in the Sticks.
2: Yeah, I don't know if you want to go there at night.
3: You better be strapping.
2: I was going to ask everybody where their favorite steaks are. I know besides Cattle Stampede and Santa Fe, our sponsors
1: yes.
2: have the best steaks.
0: Yeah.
2: But, like, to me, the best steaks I've ever had are Bright Star in Brestonburg, Big Mike's in Gunnersville, and
0: Big Mike's is good.
2: And a High Point in Tennessee. Up
0: on Jasper, above Jasper?
2: Yeah.
0: Okay.
2: It's where Al Capone... hide out in the basement used to be because it was equidistant from Chicago and Fort Lauderdale.
0: I didn't know that.
2: Much, yeah.
0: Hey, well, you bringing some stuff to the show today, Steve.
2: Well, I started talking steak.
3: I love steak.
2: It's a High Point restaurant. It's got a Monteagle address.
0: Okay.
1: Oh, okay.
0: Really? Al Capone had a place there?
2: Yeah, it was his hideout, apparently. So,
0: really?
2: Well, let's make a steakhouse.
0: Did y'all know that? Did you know that? I didn't know Al Capone had a hideout in Monteagle.
2: Yeah, because it was equidistant, Chicago and Fort Lauderdale.
3: That was the halfway point.
2: Yeah.
0: I had no idea.
3: Yeah, that Big Mike's in Gunnersville was unreal. I mean, but you got to go back to days, Western Sizzling, brother.
2: Oh, buddy.
3: I mean, y'all remember back in the 80s, you would order your food and then go sit down, and they would call a number, and you'd have to raise your
2: hand. Yeah, I want a number six.
3: Yeah, and they would bring it back to your table.
2: And they say six shooter, and I ordered a 30-06 one time.
3: I remember that was the first place I ever tried a salad. I'd never ate a salad before. But to Western Sizzling, I mean, to us, that was Ruth Chris.
2: That's high cotton right there, wasn't it?
0: That's why when Woody Harrelson says it, or no, what is his name, and White Man Can't Jump, he goes, man, I thought we was going Sizzler.
2: Yeah, there used to be a Sizzler.
3: Yeah.
2: So everybody around here call it Western Sizzler.
3: Yeah. I think the Vegetees on that.
0: Yes, they did.
3: I saw her the other day at Top of the River in Gadsden. She was like, Roman Coleman.
0: Well, I had a steak the other night. We had a rehearsal dinner. I did a wedding this Saturday. My second wedding, I performed the ceremony for.
3: Wow!
2: Is this going to be your favorite steak?
0: It was good. Yeah, and I don't even know who the restaurant. I think it was a caterer, but man, it was juicy and tender. Ooh, boy, it was good. It was really good. I don't even know who it was.
2: How about you, Hollinator?
1: I gotta say, a couple of years ago, Jamie splurged and took us out to Macklemore.
2: Ooh,
0: yeah. That's
1: and,
0: good.
1: I mean, when you pay that much for a steak, it's going to be the best steak you've ever had.
2: It's hard for me to enjoy one that's that expensive. I can't go to Foodland next week.
3: Picture of it or anything.
2: Golly, well, there's a great view out there. Of course, you go at night, all you see is a few lights out there. But they need to go in the afternoon.
0: That's really good.
1: Yeah.
2: So Macklemore's okay.
0: All right, what else?
2: So much for this day.
0: All right.
2: Today is National.
0: Okay, go ahead.
2: You want to do that?
0: Yeah, that's good.
2: National Cheesecake Day.
0: Ooh, I like cheesecake.
2: National Chili Dog Day.
0: Is it really?
2: Oh, I'm hungry.
1: Chili dogs and cheesecake.
0: How do you register for these things? We need a National Lunch with Ron and Steve Day. Can we do that?
1: Sure. I don't know. I'll do some Googling.
3: Yeah, I'll come up for that.
2: They'll be all over that.
1: Do we have to petition or something?
0: I don't know. Where do you sign up for this? We need to find out how you do
2: it. There's a National Day website that they sponsor.
0: All right.
2: Paperback Book Day.
0: Paperback Book Day.
2: Father-in-law Day.
0: Okay. Wow. Is it father-in-law? I'll text my father-in-law.
2: Okay.
1: Oh, that's so sweet.
2: And for all of us, Support Public Education Day.
0: There you go.
3: Nice.
0: There we go.
3: I put bread on the table.
0: That's right.
1: Mine too.
2: I'm going to see if Holly's paying attention to this because, you know, she kind of zones out. But
0: yeah, every now and then. She's all right.
1: I'm on.
2: On this day in 1956, President Eisenhower, a great Republican president, signed a law declaring "In God We Trust" to be the nation's official motto.
0: Mm-hmm. Yeah.
2: And on the coins. And it raised a Mennonite in 1953. He's baptized as a Presbyterian.
1: Good for him.
2: But
1: wow. He
2: obviously overcame that.
0: Now watch your Facebook feed have Eisenhower all over
2: there you go. When you sit on the interstates, when you see the five stars, that's for General Eisenhower because he
0: started the interstates.
2: Yeah, right. Because in Germany, he saw the Autobahns and said, we need more interstates.
3: Yep. Military movement.
2: That's right.
3: Just in case.
2: That's true.
3: Yeah, that's right. I forgot.
0: Yeah.
2: Okay.
3: Have you ever been on that Autobahn?
1: Yep.
2: No.
1: I have.
3: You'll be going 90 and somebody will pass you like you're standing still.
1: Yeah.
3: I mean, it's just, they're gone.
1: Yeah.
3: And they don't blow their horn if you're in the way. It's just a flash of light, and you better get over. But if they have a wreck now, it's for miles. It's just giblets of cars everywhere.
2: Giblets. Do they post? Is there even a speed limit?
3: No. It's just wide open.
0: So is it an interstate type system?
3: Yeah. Hitler was the one in Germany that started all that. So he could get to the different parts of the country in a hurry, military movements. But they set it up and that's what it was originally for.
0: And
3: but
0: it still
3: now,
0: operates that way today. It's as fast as you want to go.
3: Last time when I was there, it was that way. How about you? You remember?
1: Fast as I wanted to go. But
0: is there any?
2: They'd repaired them after the United States left.
3: Yeah. I think we bombed a little bit of those Hitler roadways, which we needed to.
2: And for me, 1965, President Johnson signs Medicare into law.
0: Okay.
2: In 1945, this is for Roman, the USS Indianapolis torpedoed.
3: That's right.
2: That they took the, we wouldn't have had an atomic bomb if it'd been, they had the enriched uranium on that.
0: Is that right?
2: Yeah.
0: Okay. Wow.
2: That if you watch Jaws, they refer to that.
3: Was it like 1,000 men went into the water and 400 survived? The rest were eaten by sharks.
4: That's that story.
2: Thankfully, Quentin was one of them that made
4: Quentin it. Quentin did make it, so he blew Jaws. Well, no, he didn't blow Jaws up.
3: He got eaten.
1: We just watched that with our 18-year-old recently.
4: You just watched it?
1: Yeah. Again, you know, with our 18-year-old. You got to watch Jaws.
4: Man, back in his day, buddy, that was creepy.
3: Oh, I still don't.
2: Yeah, this is.
3: I go in the deep end of the pool and I hear that.
2: This is Shark Week, isn't it?
4: I think it is.
3: Yeah, I don't get in the ocean. Not at all.
1: No. Uh-uh.
3: I respect bull riders and guys that get on surfing boards dressed like a seal.
2: Yeah.
3: Hey, those guys are tough.
2: Yeah.
3: Because I would never do that.
2: I don't get far into the ocean.
3: Yeah.
2: Oh, and
1: you don't have to.
2: Yeah.
1: To get eaten by sharks.
4: I know. They come up, too, buddy. They'll come up short.
3: Yeah, they come from the bottom.
2: Land shark.
3: It ain't like the movies where they give you a fin to kind of warn you.
2: I said, why am I spinning around?
3: Yeah. It's Shark Week this week.
2: This can't be good.
4: I had a coaching buddy who would go to the beach, and we're like, you going to get in that ocean? He goes, you going to get bit by a shark? He said, if that shark will grow feet and walk up to that pool, it can have me.
3: That is me.
4: But that's the only way
3: it's going to get it.
4: It's going to have to grow legs and walk up to that pool.
3: I'm all about that chlorine. I got a chance.
2: Yes, it's not just the sharks. You get stung by a lot of things.
4: Oh, I know it. There's some crazy stuff in there. All right. We got to take
2: it from. Okay, I'll leave Bruce Jenner out of this.
4: We'll be right back. We got Student Spotlight right after this with Lunch with Brian and Steve. We'll be right back.
2: Hey.
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4: All right, we're back. Lunch with Brian and Steve. Brian Northcutt and Steve Chamber, he's over there right now. And Lane Vincent is usually here, but we're going to give Lane a pass because he's in starting fall camp. So football is really needing to take a priority. And then next week is our last week without students. So episode 71 will be our last one. And then after that, I'll have kids in here. And we'll have plenty of kids to do interviews. I'm hoping to have more students who can do interviews on Student Spotlight. So, but anyway, we've got Student Spotlight segment. 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For some reason, Santa Fe Cattle Company is hard for me to say.
1: Oh, okay.
4: I struggle with that. And I have no idea why.
1: Just say Santa Fe.
4: Santa Fe. Get over to Santa Fe for delicious dinner on their shaded patio. That's called eating, which we found out last week, al fresco.
1: There you go.
4: I had no idea. I've heard that phrase before. I did not know it meant eating outside. Enjoy fresh cut, aged in steaks, aged in house steaks. Cook just the way you like them. Speaking of steaks, Steve.
9: Good day for it.
4: That is a good day for it. Blackened sirloin salad, yum.
0: And sizzling fajitas, chicken or shrimp, chicken, shrimp, or steak, there's always good eating in Santa Fe. If you're driving down to the south end of town, you will not see Santa Fe's parking lot empty.
1: No.
0: Ever.
1: Yeah, it's the truth.
0: It seems like at 3 o'clock in the afternoon, that parking lot's full.
1: Yeah.
0: All the time. So anyway, Santa Fe, thank you guys for sponsoring the student spotlight. And the student today that we're spotlighting is Miss Molly Griffith. Molly's been on the show before. How are you doing?
9: I'm good. How are you?
0: Good. And I wanted to talk to Molly because we never got a chance to follow up after y'all went to the state. So we got y'all on the show.
1: Is it
0: y'all
1: golf?
0: Just won sectionals, maybe?
9: I think so, yes.
0: But y'all hadn't even gone to substate at that time. What's that?
1: What sport? Golf.
0: Golf. Sorry.
1: Golf.
0: Golf.
1: Yes, I think I
0: presumed everybody knew that. And false presumption.
1: Yes. So, never assume.
0: So for the, well, no, it's not the first time in school history, but it's the first time since Chris Elmore's sister, I think, was on the golf team. You guys went to the state tournament. They actually won the state championship, I believe, back when Stan Shelton's daughter was Lacey Shelton and Jenny Elmore and some other folks, I think, won state that year. But you gals made it to state and competed quite well for your scores. So tell us about how state was. Where was state tournament?
9: It was in Mobile at the Robert Trent Jones course.
0: Okay.
9: So
0: and y'all were playing, there were some good golf teams there. You had Spanish Fort,
9: Pike Road, and then Mountain Brook.
0: And so y'all ended up finishing fourth, is that right? But
9: yes,
0: that's okay. I remember when Sydney joined the golf team. Did you play her first year, or was it her second year?
9: I think it was her second year.
0: Her second year. She was on the team with Sydney. And you guys would, it was remarkable if you broke 300 as a team. So in girls golf, you play four and you score the top three. So the lowest score on the team is dropped, and those other three count as the team score. And those years, if we broke, I think maybe one tournament was like 291. And, man, it felt like great. Wow, we have finally broken through and gotten under 300. But you gals shot, what, this year?
9: I think our lowest was in the 250s, maybe even the 240s.
0: I thought there was a 244. Am I making that up?
9: I think it was 244.
0: Okay, so 244, if you don't know, is averaging, with that 244 divided by 3 would be 81, 82 per member. So
1: that's pretty good. Yeah.
0: So how did it feel competing there in the state tournament? Was it nerve-wracking? Was it like,
9: I was definitely a little nervous because you had really good girls competing there that I was playing against or the other team was playing against. But it was a good opportunity.
0: Yeah.
9: I remember I was just like, seventh grade me would be so proud, and the other girls that, like, we made it to state because that was like our dream. And as four freshman girls, it was
0: it's
9: a really
0: cool
9: opportunity.
0: So y'all got four freshmen. And then I was talking to, you know Monica Lane, Chad Monica?
1: Yes.
0: Okay. Their daughter, speaking of Macklemore, was at Macklemore yesterday and won the, what's it called?
9: Drive chip putt.
0: Drive chip putt competition, which is just kind of, it's like punt, passing, kick is to football, so everybody knows football analogies. Oh, okay. Yeah, I got it now. It's the same thing, but in golf. And she won, what was that called? The sub-regional or something?
9: It's the second round. I'm not exactly sure what.
0: And she's going to Pinehurst, mm-hmm. which anybody that knows golf, that's a pretty famous golf course.
1: Okay.
0: And if she does well at Pinehurst, she goes to Augusta and competes there. And so she won it there. So that's pretty cool. But anyway, we got young golfers coming up. So y'all are going to be sophomores. How do you feel this next year? What are your goals?
9: I think our goals would definitely be to make it to state again. And just stay strong throughout the whole season. And if we can start strong as well, because I know we kind of start like okay, and then as the middle of the season comes, like we're doing pretty well. So
0: yeah,
9: we can just start strong and finish strong.
0: Okay.
9: So.
0: And you played, how many tournaments have you played this summer?
9: I'm not sure exactly, but I played a few. Played one in Auburn a few weeks ago at Salgahatchee.
0: Okay. Yeah, that's a cool golf course. Yeah. Played there a couple times when I lived down there. How did you do? Did you get close to winning anything or competing with?
9: Didn't do my best, but it was a hard course. The greens were in a tough condition.
0: Yeah.
9: They were really fast. And there was some good golfers there.
0: Yeah.
9: So.
0: What's your handicap right now? Do you know?
9: I think it's a seven.
0: Seven?
9: Right now.
0: Everyone's like, wow.
10: Got a lot of handicap.
0: My handicap is my chipping game.
4: My short game is my handicap because I can't do anything good with it. So. But you've been playing golf, gosh, since you were how old?
9: Little? Seven. That's when I started lessons.
4: Yeah. So. And so you've been playing a long time. Are you? You've got aspirations to maybe play some college golf. Mm-hmm. You got any particular school that you would love? That's kind of your dream school, or?
9: I would say my dream school would be Clemson or Auburn.
4: Okay.
9: Right now.
4: Okay.
9: Like if we're just saying.
4: Sure. Pick anywhere.
9: Yeah.
4: If it's
9: anywhere.
4: A dream school, it doesn't matter.
9: Yes. But. That would be.
4: Yeah. So do you know the girls, like the golf community is kind of a tight-knit group, so you end up going to a lot of the same tournaments as all these other girls. Have you gotten to be good friends with anybody out there I don't think anybody would know who the golfers are, but have you met and gotten to be good friends with some of these golfers?
9: I have. There's one girl from Mars Hill. Her name's Ava Mann.
4: Uh-huh.
9: We competed against them at sectionals in Substate.
4: Yeah.
9: And I knew her before high school golf started. And so I've seen her at some tournaments this summer.
4: Yeah.
9: And so I would say we became good friends.
4: Okay.
9: But there's a lot of girls, some girls out of Birmingham, just that you see at a lot of tournaments and get to play with. So.
4: Yeah. And so is your dad, how is it with, I know I've seen your dad out there and he's pretty competitive. So, and you two kind of have a little back and forth sometimes.
9: Yeah.
4: How's he been on the golf course recently? Does he does he leave you alone?
9: It depends on the day. No, but he helps me out a lot, and like I appreciate all that he's done for me, and he's definitely like my biggest supporter, which both of my parents are. My mom doesn't know a ton about golf, but she still like encourages me and is out there at my tournament. So
4: she doesn't, but she knows when you're doing well though, right?
9: She knows. She does, yeah.
4: Yeah. Sometimes I have to tell Claire, hey, your son's playing right now. Do you want to watch this? So, and your brothers, how are they doing in golf? Because you've got younger brothers, mm-hmm. and they play in some, do they both play in tournaments or is it just one?
9: It's just Max.
4: Just
9: Max loves it. He plays in a good bit of U.S. Kids tournaments.
4: Yeah.
9: He's shooting about low 40s right now, which they're playing long distances for his age. But he's doing well. He's a lefty.
4: Okay.
9: But he loves it. Like, golf is his passion. And then Wells says he's retired from golf. So he plays some days. And,
4: he's retired.
9: Yeah. But
1: how old is Wells exactly?
4: The what?
1: Wells.
4: Wells.
9: He's 6.
1: Okay.
9: About
1: and 10 he's retired.
9: Seven.
4: And he just retired.
9: Okay.
4: So.
9: Yep.
4: Well, good. So what are the lessons that you learn? Or how do you approach the game, I guess, in a way? Because, man, golf is so – I was thinking about it. Did you watch Jackson Coivin? Did you see this, guys, the Auburn guy who just finished school at Auburn and competed in the national championship like 2 or 3 months ago? And then wins a PGA tournament and has to hold off Scottie Scheffler, the number one player in the world, on the last day. But the mindset of having to go play, and especially with State, you having two rounds, Robert Trent Jones are not the easiest courses. You know, you go to play over here at Terrapin, and you can miss the fairway off and still have a chance to get to the green. And you play Robert Trent Jones golf courses and you miss the fairway and you can be in some stuff that you can't get out of. So how do you approach the moment by moment parts of golf where you got to block out all that's happened, even if it's bad holes, and focus on the next shot? What does your dad have a sports psychologist that you go to or?
9: No, I do not. But I would say what helps me the most is just like, okay, even if I had a really good hole, like let's say I had a birdie the last hole or a par, just, okay, this is the shot I have to focus on. Like, nothing else matters. It's this shot and hitting the best shot I can.
4: Yeah.
9: And, I mean, it's hard to block out. Because if you had a really bad hole, then you just kind of want to think in your mind, oh, I've got to have this
4: gotta do
9: mini
4: something
9: birdies.
4: To make up for that, yeah.
9: And you just got to hit the best shot you can and not let anything else affect you.
4: Okay.
9: So.
4: Well, some other things that Molly's involved in is music. Your mom is very musically talented, and so are you. And so,
1: are you a vocalist or are you?
4: She
1: sorry,
4: is. Go ahead,
1: now
4: Holly.
1: I'm interested. Are you a vocalist or are you playing an instrument?
9: I sing and I play piano.
1: Oh,
9: so.
1: Okay. How long have you been taking piano?
9: I took lessons 2 years ago for about a year and a half. But then when golf started, I don't take lessons anymore. But I still practice. So.
4: Yeah.
1: Okay.
9: And play piano. So.
4: And you're singing. So you're going to be singing with the FCA crew this fall. with a bunch of my kids.
1: Oh,
4: so that'll
1: right.
4: be she'll be in there with the Northcutts doing some music. What is your favorite type of music? What do you listen to most? And it doesn't have to be church music. Like, what do you listen to?
9: Right now it is Christian music.
4: Okay.
9: And then my second would probably be country music.
4: Okay.
1: So.
4: Who's your favorite country? You
1: probably,
4: like that too, Holly?
1: I do like that. 100.9 FM, 1250 AM. That's your number one country
4: just,
1: station, right?
4: Just
1: there.
4: A quick plug in case you don't know what station you're listening to right now.
1: That's right.
9: Ella Langley is probably
4: really?
9: My favorite country
4: okay.
9: artist right now.
4: Okay. And so our what else? What else, Holly? Come on, give me some questions. I forgot to time our segment, so I don't know how much time we have.
1: Oh, Brian.
4: Do you have it timed?
1: No.
4: I think I should be close. We'll be all right. It'll be fine. It'll be fine. It's just.
1: Okay.
10: You got 2 minutes.
4: Did you time it?
1: Okay. He's going to say we've got 2 minutes.
4: What else you want to talk about? You got anything going on? Is there anything you want to promote? Anything you want to plug?
1: Music. Favorite subject in school. What do you?
4: There we go.
9: Are you
4: a math nerd? Are you a right brain or left brain?
1: English.
9: I would probably say English is my favorite.
4: Yeah. Okay.
9: I like math and I'm pretty good at it. It's just not.
4: Yeah.
9: I like English better.
4: Have you ever thought about taking FPTV for a class?
9: I mean, I could.
4: Okay. You could host a show, do a podcast.
1: Yes.
4: Like that. We could do
1: she
4: things.
1: Seems very comfortable in front
4: yeah.
1: of camera.
9: Maybe junior year, because okay. next year I'm taking some AP classes.
4: Okay.
1: We'll oh, she's smart.
4: Wait a second. As a 10th grader? You can take them as a 10th grader?
9: Yep. I took one as a freshman.
4: You're kidding.
1: Wow.
4: No. Okay. All right.
1: She's
4: you're
1: got
4: way
1: aspirations.
4: Too smart for this show.
1: Yeah.
4: Hey, Roman, we need you back up here. Steve and Roman, I need y'all back up here. Well, what, you got any other interests? You got you do crochet or anything like that? A needlepoint Holly?
1: They're very funny.
9: I would say. What?
4: Do you do social media? Are you like a scroller? Do you doom scroll? You ever get caught doing that?
9: Sometimes. Which
4: yeah.
9: I mean, don't we all?
4: That's true. Yeah, I do that too. I get on my kids. Hey, y'all, get off your phones. Kids, get off your phones.
1: I know, isn't that the
4: hey,
1: truth?
4: Hey, Dad, what are you doing? I'm just playing a game. I got to get this next level.
1: Oh, really? Do you do games? Yeah. I don't do games on my phone.
4: Isn't that a sign of old age that you?
1: Oh, like, you're supposed to do games on your phone when you're old, because it's good for your brain. Is that right?
4: Yeah. I think that's one of those. It's like the Knicks and Sticks. I think they probably paid for that advertisement, and that's how they got the best steak in the state. I think somebody who has games as their living. Paid for them to say that games are good
1: longer.
4: For old people's brains, and
1: yeah.
4: that makes them feel better about getting on their phones.
1: Maybe. So,
4: anything else? What else you got going on? AP. What AP classes are you taking?
9: AP Seminar, which is English.
4: Okay.
9: And then dual enrollment history, and then AP History.
4: So you're going to have basically a bachelor's degree before you finish full time.
1: She might finish college before she finishes high school.
4: And if I said Doogie Howser, you would have no idea what I'm talking about, do you?
9: What is it?
1: It's really, oh.
4: Do y'all remember Doogie Howser?
1: Of course. Doogie Howser.
4: That was Neil Patrick Harris. You know who Neil Patrick Harris is?
9: I don't think
4: see,
9: so.
4: See, I'll tell you what, we are way old. Golly. It's a show in the 80s. No, was it 80s or
1: 90s? Probably 80s, late 80s.
4: He was a kid in high school 90s. That got a doctorate, and he was actually a doctor in a hospital.
1: He was a genius. Years.
4: He was a genius, and he was a doctor in a hospital. So it was a doctor hospital show, but he was like a teenager, so that's fine. If you don't know who Doogie Howser is, then it doesn't do any good. Molly, thank you so much for being
9: thank
4: on the show. It was a lot of fun.
9: Here.
4: Congratulations on this golf season, and hopefully we can get there and maybe even be competitive in the state tournament. So,
9: yes, sir.
4: Awesome job. Thank you so much for being on the show. We'll be right back with more Lunch with Brian and Steve right after this.
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4: All right, boss man's in that building. Got to shape up, straighten up over here, Holly. You ready? All right, let's see. Lunch with Brian and Steve, episode 70. Brian Northcutt, Steve Chambers, Holly Allen in studio. 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
12: Glad to be here.
4: Are you sure?
12: I'm the pin cushion for today's program.
4: Well, good. Well, welcome. You know, I was sitting there thinking, have we not had you on before now? I guess,
1: no.
4: Of course, one of the things is you live out of town, so.
12: Yeah, I don't get over quite as, you know, much as I want to, but when I get a chance, I'm here. But
4: yeah.
12: I hadn't really thought about it. Holly asked me yesterday, and I said, why?
4: On what? So for those that don't know, Mike, you own WZOB.
12: Right.
4: How long have you owned the station?
12: Family bought it in 1971.
4: Is that right? Wow. So you've had it a while. It's been in the family for a while.
12: Right. Then I bought my sisters and all out, I don't know, 15, 20 years ago.
4: Okay. And so you have another station that you own, but you live in where? Dublin?
12: Dublin, Georgia. We got three stations there.
4: Okay.
12: Then we got the two here.
4: Yeah. You got another one here? Do I know that one?
1: Are you just...
4: You talking about the FM?
12: Well, you got AM and FM.
4: The AM and the FM, okay.
12: Basically two.
4: Okay. So how did you get in? Did you, because the family had it, the business?
12: Yeah, I grew up, you know, in the business, started working when I was 14.
4: Is that right?
12: Part-time. Yeah.
4: I don't know that I've ever, that is the most common story I hear from people in radio, is that they actually grew up in it or they were doing it when they were teenagers and it just kind of carried on from there. So.
12: Right, I worked on weekends because I played sports and it's the only time I could work, but that's how I got started.
4: Yeah. Yeah. And so what was your career like? What did it start out as, and what did you do? What all have you done in the radio career, in a radio industry?
12: I think everything. I mean, I've been the morning jock, the afternoon jock, into sales, then into management, pretty much every facet of the business I've been in.
4: Yeah.
12: Nowadays you got to have some IT.
4: Oh, I know. Yeah. That's how much has it changed just in the last 10 years?
12: Dramatically.
4: Really?
12: You know, I mean, it's just... You know, we grew up with turntables,
4: yeah,
12: cueing records, teletype wire with the news. Now it's all networks and computers.
4: Yeah.
12: So you just had to adapt and keep going.
4: You know, I remember my brother and sister and I, we made a mixtape. You know what a mixtape is, right, Holly?
1: Oh, yeah.
4: Okay, you know what a mixtape? You know how we made the mixtape?
1: Listen to the radio.
4: We would call WFPI, FPI, what is it, FPA?
1: WFPA.
4: Mm-hmm. Up on the mountain. We'd call and request a song,
1: uh-huh.
4: And then we'd stand by our boombox and hit record when they play the song.
12: On a cassette. It sounded awful.
4: That's how we made our mixtapes, was we would call, hey, could y'all play Billy Ocean's Get Out of My Dreams, Get Into My Car?
1: That's much more purposeful. I used to listen to Casey Kasem's Top 40.
13: Yeah. See, that would be a better way if I'd have thought of that.
2: That still comes on the Sirius 70s.
1: Does it?
13: Yeah.
1: Is he still alive?
13: No.
2: He's dead.
13: They were fighting over his stuff.
2: But from this day in 1977.
1: Yes.
14: Casey Kasem.
13: Yeah. That's pretty close. I think
2: long distance dedication.
12: Eddie Money, two tickets to paradise.
13: There you go.
12: All right, now go listen to that song and listen to Ella Langley's Choose in Texas and see the difference.
13: Is that right? Mm-hmm. Did she take it from him? Did she?
12: Oh, well, they're similar.
13: I've heard. I got to do that now. That's cool. So who were you? Go ahead, Holly.
1: I don't know. I was trying to understand what you were saying, Mike.
13: You heard the Ella Langley song?
1: Did she plagiarize it or something?
13: He's not accusing anything.
1: Oh, okay.
13: He just says
12: the similarity between the two songs.
1: Uh-huh, yeah.
12: Choosing Texas sounds like very much like Eddie Money's
13: really?
12: Two Tickets to Paradise.
13: I have not heard that. I'm going to go listen
1: There's
13: to that.
1: A lot of that. I mean, Ice Baby. And,
13: well, that was straight uplifted. Like that, there's no way you can get around that.
1: Yeah.
2: Do your stations in Georgia have a country format also?
12: In Dublin, I do adult contemporary on one of the FMs and then country on the other.
13: Yeah?
12: Yeah.
13: So who did you grow up listening to? Who are your iconic radio people?
12: Nobody.
13: Nobody? Really?
12: Really, I didn't listen to anybody.
13: Really?
12: Still don't even. I do still do high school sports, which I love, but I never really listened to anybody because I was always working.
13: You're always working, huh? That's interesting. A lot of people in radio will have their, like, I wanted to be this guy when I heard him or this girl or something like that, and they would try to model, even sometimes model and mimic what they did. But you said you just kind of figured it out on your own. You got a great radio voice. Is that just a... Did you work on that at all?
12: No.
13: No, you just always had it?
12: Yeah, I guess. Whatever comes out, that's me.
2: I understand.
13: So tell us about Holly Allen.
1: What's
13: it like working with her?
12: It's really a joy because I really don't have to worry about anything because she does such a good job.
13: Yeah.
12: That's why you don't have to see me all the time.
13: Okay, yeah, there you go.
12: If I was having problems, I'd be over here every other week or every week. Yeah. But she handles everything and all the computers we have to use now. From Dublin, I got a network I log on
13: so
12: here that uses computers and all of Dublin. And that makes it a little bit easier.
13: Yeah. What do you think is the future? What are we going to look at here in the next, let's say, the next 10 years? Where do you see land stations, radio stations? Because everything seems to be so corporate now, a lot of like banking, where everybody's just consolidating all these stations. How do you see this playing out over the next couple of years?
12: I think it will eventually get worse. There's few independents left now.
13: Yeah, yeah.
12: And I think that's what you're referring to, that
13: right.
12: As time goes on and as we all get older, then the corporate people move in and take them over. I think that will just increase as time goes on.
13: Yeah. Do they ever approach you about, hey, you want to ever?
12: Off and on, but normally they concentrate on the bigger markets.
13: Yeah.
12: You know, say Chattanooga or Huntsville, Birmingham type area. But, you know, I've not even thought about that.
13: Yeah.
12: You know, it's like people ask me why don't I retire. I'm too active a person to retire.
13: Yeah. Yeah.
12: So I'll probably pass away heading to work or why I'm at work.
13: Well, that's good.
1: You love what you're doing.
13: That's good.
1: That's the best way to go.
13: So did you grow up in Fort Payne?
12: I was born at the old Gabb County Hospital.
13: Oh, yeah.
12: I spent my summers over here until I got to the high school level and couldn't get over here, but came over every summer and stayed here all through.
13: Did you grow up in Dublin?
12: Mm-hmm.
13: Okay.
12: Well, through Baxley, Vidalia, then Dublin.
13: Okay.
12: But I moved to Dublin when I was in the second grade.
13: Okay. Yeah. It's hot there.
12: Real
13: good.
12: Hot.
13: No, you think
12: this is mild heat up here.
1: Yeah.
12: I was laughing at everybody complaining yesterday, and I thought, this ain't bad.
13: Yeah. So, all right. I'm all bring it up. What do you think about the show?
12: I love it. I get to tune in sometimes, you know, back from Dublin.
13: Yeah.
12: I like it, one, because it's local.
13: Yeah.
12: Y'all do a good job presenting it. You know, I remember when we first started talking about putting the show together.
13: Yeah.
12: We wasn't really sure.
2: And you are now.
12: You know, we talked about it. We may last a week. We may last a month.
2: I thought you lost a bet.
12: You know, and it's like when y'all do football. When I get through, I come back and listen to y'all. You know,
13: I do get a lot of comments on our football broadcast. It, if nothing else, it is entertaining.
1: And yeah, it is.
2: It's from the heart. Y'all do local football at Dublin?
12: I do Trinity Christian School personally.
13: Yeah.
12: And then we do West Lawrence High School on the other FM, and I got a guy that does that for me, does a super job.
13: Yeah.
12: So, yeah, I mean, I've been doing football games since I was 24.
13: Wow.
2: Golly.
13: So you've always had a football season then.
12: Yeah.
2: Do you cover Georgia like Zell Bay does Auburn.
13: You had to say it. Golly. You could tell it frustrated him to have to say the word.
12: I'm a Roll Tide now.
2: Oh, yeah. Well, there you go.
12: That ought to ease you off a little bit.
2: I'm proud to work for you.
12: It's tough being that way where I live. My wife loves Georgia. I'm the Bama fan.
13: Oh boy, yeah, in Georgia, that's a lonely place.
12: I try to keep my mouth shut when they play.
2: We want to keep them lonely over there, don't we?
13: Well, good. Well, so you like the show. I do think we have, and Holly's done a great job getting it sold and getting sponsors, and we enjoy doing it. It's a lot of fun. And there's days I come in, and I don't think we've dialed in when we have a good show knowing how we did it.
1: No. Yeah.
13: Like, there's some secret sauce that we just can't quite peg. And I guess that's just radio, though. Sometimes the things that you don't know are going to hit. And the things you and the stuff that you think's a no-brainer that's going to just kill, and it just crickets.
12: Well, that it's live. It's just natural. You're being yourselves. You're not trying to be a copycat of somebody else.
13: Yeah.
12: You know,
13: that's true.
12: I don't want to say it's unprepared, but to a degree, at times it does get that appearance.
13: No, I'll say it. It's definitely. I think frustratingly so. They're like, Brian, your name is first on this logo. And it's Lunch with Brian. You ought to do something. Listen, just spin me up, let me go. I'm good.
2: All those minutes we prepare, I can't believe it.
1: The minutes. Yeah,
13: y'all should have a conversation with Claire about this, because it's extremely frustrating for a type A-er like her. She's like, it's on the calendar. I said, I know, but I'd have to look at the calendar for that to help.
12: But you do a good job, and I think, you know, doing all these local people in here and our involvement with the local community has certainly helped the radio station.
13: Yeah,
12: and I thank you guys. I do.
13: We've had a blast. It's been fun. It really has been fun.
2: Right.
13: I know from a business owner standpoint, you can't just let anybody walk in and go, hey, I'd like to do a radio show. And you go, well, sure, let's sit down and talk about it.
2: Well, apparently he did this time.
12: Well, I mean, I think
13: present company was excluded.
2: Yeah.
12: I think we talked about it for 6 months or so.
13: Yeah, we did have some.
2: Holly's trying to talk about it.
12: Could we get enough guests? Would people respond to it?
13: How was the format going to be? Because we talked about like 2 days a week for an hour, and then you made the recommendation, now let's do it 1 day a week for 2 hours.
1: Yeah.
13: And I think that fits with the schedule, with getting guests. I can't imagine, like, people who host a show every day and have to book guests every day. I'm like, how in the world?
1: They've got a big team.
13: Huh?
1: They've got a big team,
13: yeah, that'd
1: obviously.
13: Be, yeah. So, Holly, you got anything you want to chime in with before we go to break?
1: I just love that Fort Payne's going to be able to see and meet Mike. And
13: yeah, so all of you.
1: He's a great employer. Love him.
13: Yeah, you know, all of you who
1: I've
13: have
1: been
13: ever.
1: Very blessed.
13: You know, this is the brainchild. This is the brains behind.
2: What? I was about to say, it must be payday, Holly.
1: No, seriously, I've been very blessed. You know, I was a stay-at-home mom for years, and being in the workforce, God just really took care of me to allow me to come to work at WZOB and be under a gracious man. He reminds me a lot of my dad.
13: Oh,
1: you know, just
13: that's cool.
1: Very gracious, very patient. Whenever we make mistakes, he's, oh, that's how you learn, you know. So
2: I mowed a little lost yard. So
12: y'all building me up today, right?
13: That's right. That's right. Well, man, thank you for coming by and being on the show. It was a pleasure, and it's been a pleasure doing business with you guys for a long time. And the partnership, now that I'm with FPTV, the partnership with WZOB is fantastic, and we appreciate all that you do.
12: I thank y'all for what you do, both here on the show and on Friday Night Football. I mean, I really do. I get through Friday night, I'll get home and see if y'all are still on.
13: Yeah. Awesome.
2: We may still be arguing about that.
13: All right. Well, thank you. Mike Kirby from WZOB. So thankful for him and having him on the show. We got one more segment left of Lunch with Brian and Steve. We'll be right back right after this.
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13: All right, welcome to the last segment of Lunch with Brian and Steve, possibly ever. If we
1: so, we're just gonna adopt.
13: Yeah, just wait till Steve brings up what he's gonna bring up in a minute. All right.
2: Did the boss leave?
13: Yeah, the boss is gone, and now the show's about to go
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13: in.
2: Now that boss.
13: All right, Lunch with Brian and Steve, last segment. 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
13: 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All right. So, Steve, you want to, Holly?
2: Well, on this day, in 1976, during the Olympics.
13: Hold on. This day, 1976, during the Olympics.
1: Okay.
13: All right.
1: I'm in diapers.
13: Yes. You want okay. A controversial figure of today.
15: I was four.
13: Was competing in the Olympics.
1: Oh, you were going to talk about Bruce Jenner, aren't you?
2: Yeah. Bruce, now Caitlyn Jenner.
13: Is he still Caitlyn right now? Is he Caitlyn right now?
2: I don't. Why are you asking Roman?
13: I was like, I have no idea.
2: Did you talk to her this week? No. Looked at Roman like, y'all talk.
13: What would Billy Colburn say about Caitlyn Jenner?
15: I'm going to keep quiet.
13: All right, go ahead.
2: He
13: won the Olympics today.
2: He won the Olympic decathlon, which is 110 meter hurdles, pole vault. discus, javelin, 1,500 meter, and there may be another one.
1: What's wrong with pole vaulting?
13: It's a decathlon. There's 10 of them.
2: Yeah, well, that's half of them.
1: What's wrong with pole vaulting?
16: Holly.
3: I remember him being on the Wheaties box.
2: I mean, I do too.
3: Yeah.
2: And he's in that commercial, he's waving the American flag. Yeah. You think, he's going to be a woman one day.
13: I could think of probably, just off the top of my head, 24 male athletes that would have gone that way other than Bruce Jenner.
3: Yeah.
13: Like, he's one of those that you go, there's no way.
1: He was very manly then.
13: Yeah, I mean.
1: He was putting on,
3: I guess. Dennis Rodman or.
13: Yeah, Dennis Rodman.
3: Bruce Jenner.
1: Oh, yeah. Dennis Rodman for sure.
13: So,
2: yeah. July 26th, my dad would have been 100.
13: Yeah.
2: So my sister from Dothan, we drove up and we all ate at Cracker Barrel Sunday morning for his birthday.
3: Oh, that's cool.
2: That's really cool. We're an excuse to eat for us, I guess.
13: And how was the steak?
2: it was breakfast.
3: Country fried steak.
2: Yeah. We about stayed there to lunch. We were a little late for church, so we got there.
13: Oh, that's anyway. Cool. That's interesting.
2: That's 100. Okay. All right. It's birthdays.
13: Birthdays.
2: 1941, Paul Anka. I know that's a little before your time. Singer, Paul Anka.
3: I don't
1: what he's saying.
13: Wow. Well, you've outdated us, Steve.
2: Good morning yesterday.
1: No. <Nope. laughs> Sorry.
3: We're kind of Run DMC beastie boys.
2: Okay. Let me go on.
13: I remember those Converse, those high top, like high tops.
3: Yes.
13: Roman had the Converses that would come all the way up.
3: Yes.
13: Like wrestling boots.
1: Yeah.
3: Well, I was a professional breakdancer, you know, Fort Wayne Skate Center. So anything like that.
2: I know your daddy was proud.
3: Yeah, sure was.
13: Now, that's one of the things I would love to see, that some of those conversations when you came dressed for school. I bet your dad was like, son?
3: With the Michael Jackson jacket. Purple Rain t-shirt.
13: So I remember you and Brandy Gilbert.
3: Yep.
13: And Rod Thomas and John Bedingfield.
3: Yeah.
13: And then some of the girls, I can't remember the girls, but y'all were in seventh grade. I was in sixth grade, talent show.
3: Yeah.
13: And y'all did.
3: We did Hot for Teacher.
13: Hot for Teacher.
3: We were Van Halen.
1: No.
3: And I was the drummer. So the song was supposed to end when I jumped off the stage into the crowd. I jump off and the song keeps going. So I had to air drum for another 2 or 3 minutes. But.
1: That's great.
3: I think my mom's got some VCR.
13: And y'all had somebody walk across the stage like a teacher.
3: It was Lindy Harris.
13: Is that who it was?
3: Yeah, it sure was. She had on platform heels, this Madonna outfit.
1: Oh,
13: I remember that was one of those moments when you're watching it on stage and then you're watching to the principal and going, are y'all gonna let him do this? This is Van Halen Hot for Teacher. Are we good?
2: Who was David Lee Roth?
3: Oh, let's
13: who
3: see.
13: Who was lead singing that?
3: Who was it? It was Scott Banks was the bass guitarist. Rod was the electric. It was either John or Brandy. I can't remember.
13: Yes, that's who. Yeah, that sounds right.
3: That's one of them.
13: Golly. All right, Steve, what else you
2: got? Well, y'all should know this. So in 1947, Arnold Schwarzenegger was born on this day.
13: Really?
1: Oh, okay.
13: Boy, he went south.
3: I'll be back.
13: He did good for a while, and he was kind of.
1: He went south? After he was
13: just
1: governor?
13: His politics got weird.
1: Well,
13: he was I thought he did a decent job at, like,
2: governor of California.
13: Communicating conservative ideals, and then he just, I guess, being in California.
1: Oh, really?
3: Yes, Rhino.
1: Has he switched over?
2: Yeah. No, I don't think he switched over.
13: Married a Democrat.
1: Yeah.
3: Yeah.
2: Well, right. They're not still married, are they?
13: No, I don't think
2: so. Okay.
13: What year was that? 47? So he's.
2: Yeah.
13: God, he's close to...
2: He's 79,
13: I guess.
2: He's
13: close to 80. Good night.
3: Yeah.
1: Wow.
2: That used to sound old to me. Getting close. Okay. 22 days till Fort Payne plays.
13: All right.
1: 22 days.
2: 22.
13: That stresses Holly out every time you say that.
2: I might not just say that.
1: Please.
2: 26 days, I'm a granddaddy again.
1: At least call me. I'm just giving a shout out to all the businesses.
13: Yeah, all the sponsors, please call Holly.
1: Yeah, if you haven't given
2: right
1: me
2: now,
1: answer,
2: right now.
13: You're going to be a granddad in 26 days.
2: Another
1: wow.
13: That's awesome, Steve.
1: That's awesome.
13: When is yours?
1: February, actually.
13: In February, okay.
2: Well, that's not that well.
13: Not in the middle of basketball season.
2: It'll cool off by then, maybe.
1: We've got a lot of February people. I'm a February. Maybe it'll be born on my birthday.
13: Okay.
2: It's 38 days to Alabama plays. And your team also.
13: Okay.
1: And your team.
15: He's not going to mention that.
13: Did you see him struggle to say Auburn a while ago? He's like, so y'all cover Georgia kind of the same way they cover.
15: My new wife is an Auburn fan, and that's new for me. So.
2: Oh, really?
15: Yeah.
2: Oh, no, it's a mixed marriage.
15: Yeah. We were doing great all the way up to the Iron Bowl, and we didn't talk then.

0: Yes.
1: 54 days till fall.
2: Oh, gosh, please. Oh,
0: hurry bring up. On winter, brother.
1: 118 days till Thanksgiving.
2: Okay.
1: 147 days till Christmas.
2: All right.
1: God, this is day 211. We just got 154 remaining.
2: That's crazy.
0: It's going fast.
2: This year has flown by.
1: And the day's getting a little shorter. Sunrise, 5:52. Sunset, 7:46.
2: Okay.
1: But you can still mow when it's down. The heat index is down to 103, about 7 o'clock. You still got an hour of daylight left.
0: Yeah.
2: Late, yeah.
0: I drink lemonade and watch my guy cut it. He's in college. I'm like, it's your turn.
1: That's good for him. Real character.
2: Yeah. All right. What do you got there?
1: The Knicks and the Sticks we talked about. That's not Nick Saban.
2: Okay.
1: That's been there since 1953. I thought I'd tell that.
2: Okay.
1: So you want to do some random questions?
2: Yeah, let's do some random questions.
1: What is one thing you think is really overrated?
2: Oh, riding a bike on 30A.
3: On 30A?
1: It's not that beach route.
2: It looks like when you're riding down 30A on the beach.
0: Yeah,
2: and you're
0: yeah.
2: seeing people on bikes and their whole family's riding bikes. Oh, hey, that'd be fun.
3: No, not so much.
2: That's fun for about 5 minutes.
0: Yeah.
1: I bet.
2: When you've got a family of seven and you've got little 11-year-olds and 17-year-olds and older men and older women and young kids, and you can't all go the same pace, and the boy, the middle schooler is 3 miles ahead of you, and then calling to know, wanting to know where you are, and like, hey buddy, if you weren't going 40 miles an hour on that bike, you'd keep up with us. about 45 minutes into it, I'm like,
1: loving parent.
2: This is this is way overrated.
1: So when you get home from vacation, you say, well, most of us got back. That's the way.
2: That's
1: exactly right.
2: That's one of the reasons we had so many kids. If you lose any, percentages are still good.
0: Start over.
1: We still good. We still a family.
2: What did you think? What's overrated?
1: Oh, well, I'm not exactly intellectual. Art museums.
2: Yeah.
1: Oh, look. They're stupid.
2: Holly, you got any?
3: Just recently, that Project Hail Mary movie. I think that's overrated.
2: That was overrated?
1: Oh, I like that.
3: Yeah, did you like it?
2: I didn't see it. My kids watched it the other night.
1: Yeah, I liked it okay.
3: People were like, oh, it's so good. And then Cindy's... boy Jordan comes home from Auburn and he's like, Mom, you got to see this movie. And I don't understand.
2: I
3: tried not to fall asleep.
1: Was it too? Well, yeah. We're used to using falling asleep. Was it too sci-fi for you?
3: No, I love sci-fi. I love sci-fi, time travel.
0: Yeah, I
3: love
0: like
3: all that stuff. But this was just boring.
2: Just didn't do it for you.
0: Yeah.
3: Maybe it was Ryan.
1: Well, it's not near as good as Pressure, but I like that really good.
3: What's Pressure?
2: I don't know.
1: Pressure, during D-Day.
3: Is it a
1: meteorologist and D-Day. And I thought, well, I'm going to love this. And I did. I liked it.
2: Okay. Is that anything that's overrated? Not necessarily.
0: I think for me, just everybody right now, fantasy football. I never understood that. Yeah. I kind of like the real thing.
2: Yeah.
0: And once I'm too old for that, then I'll sit back and watch.
2: Okay.
0: But fantasy football.
2: Yeah, that's overrated. All right.
1: Yeah, they have drafts and everything.
0: They do. All my friends about this time of year is like, you've never done it? And I'm like, no.
2: I will say this. I did not enjoy watching pro football.
3: Yeah.
2: Until 1 year, the coaches at Opelika back in 2000-ish started a little fantasy football league on ESPN.
0: Yeah.
2: And it got me into where I could watch. I could sit down and enjoy.
0: Because you were keeping up.
2: Because I was keeping up with my players. I had Brian Greasy was my quarterback.
0: Oh, yeah.
2: Back then, Marshall Faulk was the killer. Like, he scored so many points.
1: Brian Greasy was your quarterback?
2: Yeah.
1: Not Bob.
0: Brian.
2: Played in Michigan.
0: Played for Michigan.
2: And with the Broncos.
3: It gives you a reason to watch.
2: Yes.
3: Then
2: I started kind of understanding, okay, there is some.
0: They're on a different level.
2: For
0: brother.
2: So long, pro football was just such a different game than college that I couldn't follow it.
3: Yeah.
2: But that year I got into it.
0: Yeah.
2: So, hey, guys, we got to shut the show down.
1: One more thing.
3: Okay.
1: Apparently, they're talking about having a roundabout. Highway 35, Airport and Jordan Road.
2: I thought they poo-pooed that one.
1: I think they're still thinking about
3: that. What, 35 and Airport? That
2: right bad intersection there.
3: That bad?
1: Around
3: I'm
1: maybe
3: for
1: they
3: it.
1: Did,
3: hey, we've experienced it.
2: Hey, listen, when you start getting used to it,
3: traffic circles, I like them just fine.
1: Us driving on a roundabout?
3: But
2: it takes some time.
3: Big,

0: big truckers, would they be able to do that?
1: Yes. There's one near Pell City.
2: Yeah, there is. They just came through one day.
0: It's got to be a big traffic circle.
1: Yeah, they're big ones. Yeah, that's big ones. And when you get used to it, I have to say, as much as people don't like them, they work.
0: They work.
1: Yeah, it's fast. Yeah. It makes things go quicker. Yeah.
0: It really
1: does. You get some ignoramus that doesn't know what they're doing.
3: That's me.
0: And okay, then we can't have them because there's too many people driving cars. Don't have a license.
2: It is fast.
1: Basically, if you can go, go.
2: Yeah.
3: If you can go, go.
2: Just look to your left.
1: Just look to your left. If there's nothing that's right up on you, go.
0: Go. Yeah. Yeah.
1: But if there's a car coming, then you got to stop.
0: Yeah,
1: that's it.
3: Are they talking about a truck stop down there, too, where they're taking down that motel?
1: Yeah, I'm not sure. I don't know.
3: Wow.
2: I don't get into politics. I'm not going to comment on that.
3: Well, I'm just talking Department of Transportation.
1: All right, we got to go. That's a great show today, guys. Roman, thanks for being on the show.
2: Yes, sir.
1: Clea, thanks for helping. Holly, good show. Steve, we'll see you guys next week on Lunch with Brian and Steve.

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2: Fox News, I'm Therese Crowley. Gone to camp. President Trump convening his cabinet at the Woody Retreat of Camp David, Maryland, reporting Iran is doing very poorly in the war. But the FBI suspects Iran is launching cyber attacks and maybe behind the attacks of some 40 muni water systems in Minnesota.
3: In Minnesota, there was a cyber attack, and they blame it on Iran. I don't think so. I blame it on Minnesota because they're grossly incompetent.
2: And declaring we have the strongest border in American history. No people across the southern border in 15 months. Earlier, commenting on the 60,000 migrants swarming the beaches of Ceuta, Spain from Morocco, telling Fox that's going to be us in 3 years if the Democrats get elected. The Democrat socialist frontrunner for Wisconsin governor, Francesca Hong, tells Fox she does not support defunding police or the Pentagon. 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
1: This is Ricky Harcrow, president of the DeKalb County Commission. School will be starting in just a few days, and this is just a safety reminder to all of us to watch out for children getting on and off buses. Parents driving to and from school with their children and grandchildren, together with all of us, need to be concerned about safety awareness. Please help one another in this movement that is so critical to those that we love the most. I can't stress the fact strong enough to also remind students of their own responsibility in this matter in these fast-moving days ahead. We commend our law enforcement officials, teachers, EMA, and other organizations for their careful planning and operation. And we hope you, as a parent and student, will do your part in this most important endeavor. Thank you, and may God bless you all in a special way.
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1: Good afternoon. You're with number one country, WZOB. Mostly sunny for the afternoon, high of 89. Tonight, partly cloudy, slight chance for a shower or thunderstorm, over the low 71. Tomorrow, cloudy, rain, and thunderstorms, high of 85. For Sunday, partly sunny, still a chance for rain and thunderstorms with a high of 85.
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1: Following his arrest for operating while intoxicated, Tony Romo has been placed on indefinite leave by CBS Sports. He's the lead NFL analyst working with Jim Nantz, who will now have J.J. Watt by his side. The Packers have activated tight end Tucker Kraft off the PUP list, coming off his knee surgery. With just 2 wins in their last 10, the Phillies are hoping to get things back in gear. Manager Don Mattingly says this is not like the early season funk that caused Rob Thompson to be fired.
2: It feels different. I think early it's when it's snowballing, it's a lot easier to go, we're going to be fine. I think now it'd be a little more sense of urgency to see where we're at. We'll find out who we are, you know, at this point.
1: The Phillies are in Baltimore tonight. The schedule today also features a matinee between the Cubs and Yankees at Wrigley. The Rays open another series against a division leader tonight as they host the White Sox. First place in the AL West could change over the weekend as the Rangers call on the Astros. That's sports. I'm Frank Garrity.
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You're with number one country, WZOB. Mostly sunny for the afternoon, high of 89. Tonight, partly cloudy, slight chance for a shower or thunderstorm, over the low 71. Tomorrow, cloudy, rain, and thunderstorms, high of 85. For Sunday, partly sunny, till a chance for rain and thunderstorms with a high of 85.

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1: Hey guys, Brian Northcutt here, Lunch with Brian and Steve. Apologies for what you heard on the air. We're going to get episode 70 to you as soon as possible. Miss Holly's handling that. We hope that you guys will join us. Roman Colburn was on the show. We had Student Spotlight Molly Griffith. We had the owner of WZOB, Mike Kirby, was on the show with us. Awesome time. Great episode. You're going to love it. And it will be aired as
2: tomorrow.
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2: That's right. Due to our mess up, you're going to get a special edition of Lunch with Brian and Steve Friday, July 31st from 11 to 1. Don't miss it. All right. Thanks, Brian. Appreciate it.
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0: 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You're with number one country WZOB. Mostly sunny for the afternoon, high of 89. Tonight, partly cloudy, slight chance for a shower or thunderstorm, over the low 71. Tomorrow, cloudy, rain, and thunderstorms, high of 85. For Sunday, partly sunny, still a chance for rain and thunderstorms with a high of 85.

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1: Following his arrest for operating while intoxicated, Tony Romo has been placed on indefinite leave by CBS Sports. He's the lead NFL analyst working with Jim Nantz, who will now have J.J. Watt by his side. The Packers have activated tight end Tucker Kraft off the PUP list, coming off his knee surgery. With just 2 wins in their last 10, the Phillies are hoping to get things back in gear. Manager Don Mattingly says this is not like the early season funk that caused Rob Thompson to be fired.
2: It feels different. I think early it's when it's snowballing, it's a lot easier to go, we're going to be fine. I think now it would be a little more sense of urgency where we're at. We'll find out who we are, you know, at this point.
1: The Phillies are in Baltimore tonight. The schedule today also features a matinee between the Cubs and Yankees at Wrigley. The Rays open another series against a division leader tonight as they host the White Sox. First place in the AL West could change over the weekend as the Rangers call on the Astros. That's sports. I'm Frank Arity.
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0: 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You're with number one Country WZOB. Mostly sunny for the afternoon, high of 89. Tonight, partly cloudy, slight chance for a shower or thunderstorm, overnight low 71. Tomorrow, cloudy, rain, and thunderstorms, high of 85. For Sunday, partly sunny, till a chance for rain and thunderstorms, with a high of 85.

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0: Number one, Country WZOB, good afternoon. Mostly sunny for the afternoon tonight, partly cloudy. Slight chance for showers and thunderstorms over a low 71. Tomorrow, mostly cloudy, rain and thunderstorms, high of 85. For Sunday, partly sunny, chance for rain and thunderstorms with a high of 85.

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1: With another ARN News update, I'm Jim Faraday. Sounding the alarm about Social Security, Senator Tommy Tuberville says the system is a scam.
2: Americans have been paying into this program for years, only to see a fraction of what they have been promised. It really makes you wonder how this government-approved Ponzi scheme is legal.
1: The senator says Social Security is projected to run out of its reserve money in 2032. School starts back in parts of Alabama next week. Many kids will be aboard school buses that have no air conditioning. Hamilton Fire Chief Matt McCracken urges children to stay hydrated and wear light-colored, loose-fitting clothing. Governor Kay Ivey wrapping up the 2026 Summer Reading Challenge. Students have until tomorrow to finish their books about America's history, heroes, values, and spirit. I'm Jim Faraday. And you're up to date around your world, around your state. This is the Alabama Radio Network.
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0: Classic Country WZOB, a very good afternoon. 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
1: Hey guys, Brian Northcutt here, Lunch with Brian and Steve. Apologies for what you heard on the air. We're going to get episode 70 to you as soon as possible. Miss Holly's handling that. We hope that you guys will join us. Roman Colburn was on the show. We had Student Spotlight Molly Griffith. We had the owner of WZOB, Mike Kirby, was on the show. It was an awesome time. Great episode. You're going to love it. And it will be aired as
2: tomorrow.
1: Very soon. Tomorrow.
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2: That's right. Due to our mess up, you're going to get a special edition of Lunch with Brian and Steve Friday, July 31st, from 11 to 1. Don't miss it. All right. Thanks, Brian. Appreciate it.
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0: Number one, Country WZOB. Good afternoon. Mostly sunny for the afternoon. Tonight, partly cloudy. Slight chance for showers and thunderstorms. Overnight low 71. Tomorrow, mostly cloudy, rain and thunderstorms. High of 85. For Sunday, partly sunny. Chance for rain and thunderstorms with a high of 85.

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1: This is Ricky Harcrow, president of the DeKalb County Commission. 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We commend our law enforcement officials, teachers, EMA, and other organizations for their careful planning and operation. And we hope you, as a parent and student, will do your part in this most important endeavor. 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
0: Number one country WZOB. Good afternoon. Mostly sunny for the afternoon. Tonight, partly cloudy. Slight chance for showers and thunderstorms over a low 71. Tomorrow, mostly cloudy, rain and thunderstorms. High of 85. For Sunday, partly sunny. Chance for rain and thunderstorms with a high of 85.

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1: With another ARN News update, I'm Jim Faraday. He's accused of scamming the government. An update now on the arrest of a Centerpoint tax preparer.
2: The arrest comes as part of a larger effort by the Department of Justice to crack down on fraud. Michael Shine and other preparers at his firm are accused of claiming $70 million in false tax refunds. The IRS paid out $65 million. U.S. Attorney for the Northern District of Alabama, Phil Williams.
3: In this case, we found somebody who was actually assisting people, up to 8,000 of them, to put together fraudulent tax returns to literally debilitate the ability of the United States government to do the work of essential services on behalf of the citizens.
1: That's Angie Norvell reporting. No injuries reported following a gas leak that triggered an evacuation at a Fultondale shopping center. Authorities say the leak was caused by a contractor hitting a service line. Heading into the weekend, gas prices in Alabama holding steady at AAA, averaging $3.76 a gallon. I'm Jim Faraday. And you're up to date. Around your world, around your state. This is the Alabama Radio Network.
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5: 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Don't drink and drive. And please don't litter. It will help you and others along the way. 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We want you to stay with us as long as you can and enjoy the area that we call home. We say it like this: stay all night, stay a little longer. Dance all night, dance a little longer. Pull off your coat and throw it in the corner. Don't see why, you just don't stay a little longer. Y'all come to see us. God bless you. And may God bless America.
0: Number one country WZOB. Good afternoon. Mostly sunny for the afternoon. Tonight, partly cloudy. Slight chance for showers and thunderstorms. Overnight low 71. Tomorrow, mostly cloudy, rain and thunderstorms. High of 85. For Sunday, partly sunny, chance for rain and thunderstorms with a high of 85.

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1: Fox News, I'm Tom Graham. Hamas confirming it will disarm as part of a Gaza peace deal announced by President Trump.
2: If you go 4 months ago, 5 months ago, a deal like that would have been impossible. So it's a big step for the Middle East, and people are really impressed by it.
1: Now, as part of the deal, Israel will have to end its strikes and withdraw from the Gaza Strip. Israeli leaders have not officially commented on the deal brokered by the Trump administration. California will soon have one of the highest state minimum wages in the country.

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0: We are number one country WZOB. Partly cloudy tonight. Possibility for a shower or a thunderstorm. Overnight low 71. Tomorrow, mostly cloudy, rain and thunderstorms. High of 85. For Sunday, partly sunny. Chance for showers and thunderstorms with a high of 85.

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1: Hey guys, Brian Northcutt here, Lunch with Brian and Steve. Apologies for what you heard on the air. We're going to get episode 70 to you as soon as possible. Miss Holly's handling that. We hope that you guys will join us. Roman Colburn was on the show. We had Student Spotlight Molly Griffith. We had the owner of WZOB, Mike Kirby, was on the show with us. Awesome time. Great episode. You're going to love it. And it will be aired as
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2: That's right. Due to our mess up, you're going to get a special edition of Lunch with Brian and Steve Friday, July 31st, from 11 to 1. Don't miss it. All right. Thanks, Brian. Appreciate it.
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0: We are number one country WZOB. Partly cloudy tonight. Possibility for a shower or thunderstorm. Overnight low 71. Tomorrow, mostly cloudy, rain and thunderstorms. High of 85. For Sunday, partly sunny, chance for showers and thunderstorms with a high of 85.

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0: We are number one country, WZOB. Partly cloudy tonight, possibility for a shower or a thunderstorm. Overnight low 71. Tomorrow, mostly cloudy, rain and thunderstorms. High of 85. For Sunday, partly sunny. Chance for showers and thunderstorms with a high of 85.

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0: 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Tomorrow, mostly cloudy, rain and thunderstorms, high of 85. For Sunday, partly sunny, chance for showers and thunderstorms, with a high of 85.